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1: Okay, man, are you ready to go?
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0: 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Turn up the volume. Turn up. DJ Herb in the mix. You're in the mix. Got him saying wow. We're driving you home. This is your Drive at 5 mix.
3: What's up, bestie? It's Q97.1. Welcome to the Drive at 5 mix. I'm your homegirl, Lexi, holding things down for you on the mic. We got DJ Herb in the building as well. Yo, it is game day, baby. We are just 1 hour away. Mexico versus Ecuador. Viva Mexico! Oh. Yo, mi gente, it's a fiesta right here at Q97.1. You know how we get down. Put your dancing shoes on. Get them vocals ready. We are turning up today. Let's go. Plus, it's Taco Tuesday. I already ate my tacos. We gonna get right to it, baby. It's Q97.1, the Drive at 5 mix. Turn it up, DJ Herb. Let's

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2: 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Also starring Benny Mina, a very special guest, and outrageously funny Shane.
3: I feel good, you know what I'm saying? 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Don't clap, Noel, don't clap, don't clap. He's ugly as hell. Let me tell you something. Yo, why yo, I'm the one got to raise the little hills head by. Shut up. No, I'm telling you, I know he's ugly. Every time I show a picture of him, people go, ooh, that's a nice frame. So I know. His mother's ugly, so that makes sense.
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0: 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Nothing to report in the South Valley. This has been your Central Valley Traffic Update.
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0: 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I was about to, but you convinced us. 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

0: It's Kid87.1. Thank you so much for kicking it with your homegirl Lexi on this beautiful Tuesday. Of course, I'm gonna be back on your radio mañana, same time, same place. This was so much fun, man. I can't wait to do it all over again. Peace.
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2: 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What up, Central Cali? DJ Herb, we are back at it once again for your 7 o'clock mixtape. I'm going to be live up in the mix for the next hour. I got that new Phoenix flexing.

0: 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It goes down Friday, August 28th at Levi's Stadium. You want to win some tickets, you got to make sure you guys keep it locked right here to Q97.1. Round number two of your 7 o'clock mixtape is up on deck. Keep it locked right here.
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14: I feel good, you know what I'm saying? 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Don't clap, Noel, don't clap, don't clap. 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Let me tell you something. Yo, why yo who are? I'm the one got to raise the little heels here, by. Shut up. No, I'm telling you, I know he's ugly. 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So I know. His mother's ugly, so that makes sense.
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9: I feel good, you know what I'm saying? Because I just had a baby boy, which is kind of cool. Don't clap, Noel, don't clap, don't clap. He's ugly as hell. Let me tell you something. Yo, why yo, ooh-ah? I'm the one got to raise the little heels head by. Shut up. No, I'm telling you, I know he's ugly. Every time I show a picture of him, people go, ooh, that's a nice frame. So I know. His mother's ugly, so that makes sense.
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Q97.1. What up, DJ Herb? Once again, I want to thank each and every one of you guys for hanging out with me during the 7 o'clock mixtape. I appreciate it. I'm still in the building with you for your night show. Here's Post Malone and Morgan Wallen.

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1: Thank you for calling Shaw's Home Comfort. This is Annette. How can I help you?
2: A guy came running up to the truck. He wanted to make sure I was a real person.
1: Glazed look? Tinfoil hat?
2: Not this time. He said he loves hearing us and wanted to know if we were real people or something generated by artificial intelligence.
1: As real as they get, warts and all.
2: He said he had no idea there were still businesses run by people who actually look customers in the eye. He thought everyone had gone corporate.
1: When you call Shaw's, you're gonna work with

0: 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So I know. His mother's ugly, so that makes sense.
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Q97.1, DJ Herb, I'm in the building for your night show, man. We got a lot of tickets to a lot of different concerts in town and out of town. We got a lot of details on the way. Here's Sabrina Carpenter.

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4: I feel good, you know what I'm saying? 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Let me tell you something. Yo, why yo who are? I'm the one got to raise the little heels, have I? Shut up. No, I'm telling you, I know he's ugly. Every time I show a picture of him, people go, ooh, that's a nice frame. So I know. His mother's ugly, so that makes sense.
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1: It is your night show right here on Q97.1. DJ Herb in the building. What you want to tell you guys about Party in the Park at Woodward Park. It goes down September 20th. Wiz Khalifa, Fetty Wap, Quavo, Bow Wow, Soulja Boy, and Petey Pablo. And you want to win some tickets? We got them. 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
6: I feel good, you know what I'm saying? 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Don't clap, Noeldo, don't clap. He's ugly as hell. Let me tell you something. Yo, why yo, hoo-ah? I'm the one got to raise the little hills head by. Shut up. No, I'm telling you, I know he's ugly. Every time I show a picture of him, people go, ooh, that's a nice frame. So I know. His mother's ugly, so that makes sense.
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1: 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Also starring Benny Mina, a very special guest, and the outrageously funny Shane.
2: I feel good, you know what I'm saying? Because I just had a baby boy, which is kind of cool. Don't clap, don't clap. He's ugly as hell. Let me tell you something. Yo, why yo, ooh-ah? I'm the one got to raise the little hills head by. Shut up. No, I'm telling you, I know he's ugly. Every time I show a picture of him, people go, ooh, that's a nice frame. So I know. His mother's ugly, so that makes sense.
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0: 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They'll be at Attachie Palace Casino Resort Thursday, July 9th. 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
1: I praise God for real. 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
2: I feel good, you know what I'm saying? Because I just had a baby boy, which is kind of cool. Don't clap, Noel, don't clap, don't clap. He's ugly as hell. Let me tell you something. Yo, why yo, ooh-ah? I'm the one got to raise the little heels here, by. Shut up. No, I'm telling you, I know he's ugly. Every time I show a picture of him, people go, ooh, that's a nice frame. So I know. His mother's ugly, so that makes sense.
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2: See that magic?
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4: 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My son was not who he was 3 days ago. So a lot of OCD, rocking back and forth. From the day our world changed, it took almost 4 years to find out that Rylan actually had Lyme disease. Rylan's resilience is what keeps me strong. He didn't deserve it. No child deserves it. 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
4: I feel good, you know what I'm saying? Because I just had a baby boy, which is kind of cool. Don't clap, Noel, don't clap, don't clap. He's ugly as hell. Let me tell you something. Yo, why yo whoa? I'm the one got to raise the little heels here, by. Shut up. No, I'm telling you, I know he's ugly. Every time I show a picture of him, people go, ooh, that's a nice frame. So I know. His mother's ugly, so that makes sense.
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1: Reincarnated. I was stargazing. Life goes on. I need heart.

0: 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Thank you guys for hanging out with me. But my time is up. I'll see you guys tomorrow night at 7 p.m. I'm out. 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
1: I feel good, you know what I'm saying? Because I just had a baby boy, which is kind of cool. Don't clap, don't clap. He's ugly as hell. 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Yo, why yo hoo-ah? 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Shut up. No, I'm telling you, I know he's ugly. 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So I know. His mother's ugly, so that makes sense.
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1: 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Why do they gas me up?
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Though this season of her life had been cold, lonely, and tough, though she slipped back into a darkness she had hoped by now to have overcome, she had learned a beautiful lesson as she kissed her girls goodbye and thanked them for getting her out the house. That maybe...

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She must be patient. She must have faith in the seeds that are planted beneath the snow. She must hold on, and she must let go. 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

0: 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Drake,
1: Shebang. 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All of my ops, they dead. Why do they gas me up?
2: Young Miami, spin that.
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1: Manish on the beat, shebang. 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

supposed to get rich, you don't get no sleep. 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
4: Hi.
5: See that magic?
4: Thank
5: you. I'm going to do this just a little bit so we hide this.
6: How does Lyme disease make you feel?
4: It makes me, well, I don't have a lot of friends and I always forget stuff.
6: Rylan is really this magical kid. Since the day he was born, made people's hearts, you know, get bigger and burst. It was right after the pandemic, and I call it falling off a cliff. My son was not who he was 3 days ago. So a lot of OCD, you know, rocking back and forth. From the day our world changed, it took almost 4 years to find out that Rylan actually had Lyme disease. Rylan's resilience is what keeps me strong. He didn't deserve it. No child deserves it. You just have to pursue and pursue and keep pushing and pushing and find the right specialists and never, ever, ever give up on your child.

Though this season of her life had been cold, lonely, and tough, though she slipped back into a darkness she had hoped by now to have overcome, she had learned a beautiful lesson as she kissed her girls goodbye and thanked them for getting her out the house. That maybe...

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She must be patient. 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

0: 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Dre,
1: Shebang. Manish on the beat, Shebang. Woo. All of my ops, they dead. Why do they gas me up?
2: Young Miami. Spin that.
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2: Spinach. 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

0: He's in pub too.
1: Where you at?
0: At the house with it, watching Santa.
1: Who you with?
0: On the couch with my favorite Santa. I was about to, but you convinced us. Should I decorate her walls or log off to Pinterest? Never too late to meditate on emotional attachments. 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
1: Greg and Dre, oh no, they didn't. Let's start with this story right here, and this would be, unfortunately, wedding drama, next level wedding drama.
2: Oh.
1: And this is what I've been to a lot of times, including my own wedding, was it was a buffet. Like, at ours, it wasn't like multiple choice buffet, but it was tacos, but it was all you could eat tacos. So you get in line, you get as many tacos as you want. And other places will do that. You know, they'll have a spread, you grab what you want. And then a lot of weddings, they serve it to you at your table. You know, here's your plate. So it all depends. In this case, they did the buffet line. So everyone's in line. And apparently, two young girls cut in front of a man in the buffet line. Trying to get the prime rib. So this was, they're going to, you know, shave the prime rib right there and put it on your plate. So they cut in front of him. And that led to a confrontation. Ooh. Where he was upset with the girls. The dad of the girls came over. Hey, what's going on here? And then it escalated to the point where the man who got cut in front of took his plate, a glass plate, and whapped it over the head of the dad of the two girls.
2: Of the dad.
1: Yeah.
2: As long as it wasn't the two little girls, dad's got to immediately go, did you guys cut? Apologize to this man and get your butt in the back of the line. That's his first. Hey, as long as the man didn't put his hand on his kids.
1: Yeah.
2: Like if I walk up and my kids
1: doesn't say
2: cut.
1: That.
2: Yeah. The guy was like, hey, man, your kids cut in front of me. I don't appreciate it. Hey, hey, man. No. Hey, apologize. Back of the line. Let's go.
1: What was it that good, though? The meat station?
2: Hey, man. The prime rib.
1: I guess you see that carve.
2: You see that? Was it the first cut? The first cut, then the juices is cut. You know, you open up the juices. Now it's like, ooh.
1: Oh, I see. I never get in that.
2: You don't ever get in that line. You don't. Yeah, you don't eat no meat hardly.
1: I don't get into that line. So
2: I get that. Know. Man, that prime rib.
1: Yeah.
2: I get it up at your chancy, like, you know, the buffet. Every time I go up there, I stay and do the buffet the next day. That prime cut, that's prime rib.
1: People want that. Well. Anyways, now he's been arrested. Apparently, this guy that gets arrested is an attorney. He should have known better than hitting a guy over the head with a glass plate.
2: He was meatmatized.
1: At whose wedding? What? You ruined the wedding. Now police got to be called. Like, who? I hope this wasn't like your niece and you just crazy uncle ruined her wedding.
2: He's got to be attached to the family some kind of way. He's at the wedding or he's with somebody who's attached to the family. You just don't know, man, these storylines. Come on, bro.
1: Yeah.
2: Do better.
1: First ever time that someone was arrested for cyber farting.
2: Oh, that's nasty.
1: I don't even know what that was, so I had to investigate. She's accused of sending numerous videos of herself farting to her boyfriend's ex, causing distress and anxiety. So, you know, obviously her man used to date another woman, and she's like, forget her. I'll show her. So she would video herself farting and then send it over.
2: You got the man. You won the so-called prize. You got him.
1: Yes.
2: He's with you.
1: Right.
2: And you're sending a fart message to the ex who doesn't have him anymore.
1: No. So she had a position like her phone camera.
2: Yeah.
1: At her butt and then fart. Like, and then smile and send it.
2: And send it.
1: Yeah.
2: Over and over again? Multiple times?
1: Yes.
2: Oh, yeah. She got to go. You got to get arrested.
1: Yeah, she was. She has to do 15 sessions of rehabilitation and 60 days of alcohol abstinence monitoring.
2: Oh, she blamed the alcohol.
1: Yeah, she went that. I was drunk.
2: She went Jamie Foxx on him. I get you.
1: Wow.
2: Yeah, does the guy still with her? Because, I mean, for me, that's time to check out.
1: Whose idea was this?
2: I'm checking out on that relationship.
1: Yeah, I am too.
2: Please.
1: Like, were they both on the same page? Yeah, fart and send it to her. Was that... Like, is that a couple decision?
2: Unless he signed off, unless she read it by him, he's like, I don't give a damn what you do. I don't like her anymore. She gets on my nerves.
1: Yeah.
2: I mean, did he share a kid with this woman and she was getting for child support? Now, if he was in on it, now, if she was just doing this on the sly and he didn't even know about it, you better run for the mountains, bro. You got a crazy one. You got a crazy one.
1: Wow. Here's another one here. A man fires a gun at his boyfriend after his boyfriend got too rough while they were getting it in.
2: The old get too rough.
1: According to the victim, he said that his boyfriend told him he liked it rough.
2: Oh.
1: So apparently he smacked the boyfriend so hard it left a handprint.
2: Wow. Did they say where the handprint was?
1: It was on his butt.
2: Oh, really? It's almost too early. It's almost too early for that. I was hoping it was on the back of the head, the neck, the face.
3: No.
2: Yeah.
1: He smacked him in the butt so hard he left a handprint. And the boyfriend got so mad he went and got his gun. Like, how dare you?
2: See, this is the problem.
1: I thought you liked it rough. Not that rough.
2: So then
1: the boyfriend, like, ran, put his clothes on and, like, ran out of the house. And then the older boyfriend came out and shot a gun in the air.
2: Shot it in the air. That warning shot.
1: Get out of here.
2: As he was rubbing his behind as he was finding the air.
1: Interesting is the age gap. One of the men, the victim, who apparently hit him so hard, is 33. The man that got hit, 61.
2: 61 years old.
1: He can't take a blow anymore.
2: No, he's like, hey, man, I said not so rough. I've been through
1: rough,
2: a lot.
1: But not that rough. Yeah, you're 61. I'm you can't 61. Handle getting your butt slapped that
2: he
1: hard.
2: He felt that through his soul. I mean, his teeth chattered when
1: oh,
2: he got
1: no.
2: hit. He's like, oh, hell no. Where my gun? Yeah, okay. Learn from that.
1: Yeah, speaking of bad decisions, this would be the principal at an elementary school arrested after having more than 100 underage kids drinking at a party at their house. What?
2: Wow.
1: Wow.
2: Talk about a bad decision.
1: Yeah, hosted an open house party with alcohol. And again, the kids come on in. Over 100 of them showed up.
2: Of course. I mean, if you hear alcohol and you're a kid, I mean, you're going to be tempted. You're going to show, and the principal is in charge.
1: Yeah, and like this was such a big deal. They printed up like matching t-shirts for everybody.
2: Wow.
1: Come in your, what did that say? Principal's house party?
2: Yeah. First time drinking?
1: Yeah.
2: Come on
1: in. So they
2: in.
1: Were in matching t-shirts. Everybody having a great time consuming the alcohol. Yeah, she now faces two counts of delinquency of a minor.
2: And this is a female principal.
1: Yes.
2: I mean, when these types of things happen, sad to say, it's normally the female principals.
1: Man, you're trying to be the cool principal.
2: Yeah, it was
1: like,
2: one.
1: I'm going to be the cool principal.
2: That happened a couple years ago with marijuana. And it was the same thing. It was a female principal. You got, whether it's a man or a woman who's in charge, you got to understand. How old were these kids again? Around what? Are they elementary or they junior high?
1: I mean, she's the elementary school principal. I don't know exactly what they were. Let's hope they were at least, high school age. Not that that's good, but,
2: I don't know if she could round up 100 high schoolers. I got to think, man. These were probably kids.
1: Maybe they were at the elementary school. It's all bad.
2: Yeah, it's all bad, man.
1: It's all bad.
2: And she only got, what was her sentence?
1: Well, she's been charged now.
2: She's been charged. Okay.
1: Yeah.
2: Yeah, she got to go.
1: Contributing to the leadership of a minor, but she's going to get fired too, though. I mean,
2: that job
1: big
2: is gone.
1: Right there. She's out. So
2: she is no longer doing that. She is an Uber driver from here on out. No offense, Uber drivers.
1: We love you, Uber.
2: You are working hard listening to us.
1: Yeah, we love you.
2: Some of you decided that's what you want to do, and you're very good at it, by the way. We
1: but
2: do a lot.
1: A lot of you might not have had the option to be a school principal.
2: Yeah.
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1: can I sit in the front seat just this one time? 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
1: But why?
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5: Make sure to look out for delays in Fresno on westbound 180 just west on Peach Avenue. Also hazards on eastbound 168 just west on McKinley. And in Hanford, issues on westbound 198 on Tullamore Avenue. Drive safe. I'm Karina, and that's your traffic.
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1: Greg and Dre Morning Show. This was not meant to be. Wedding where the bride-to-be stabbed her soon-to-be husband in the neck during the wedding planning.
2: See, this is not how you do it, people.
1: That's not the plan.
2: That's not how it goes. It's best you find early on. I mean, this is during the wedding planning stages?
1: Apparently, he wanted to use the home as the venue.
2: Okay.
1: Let's save money. Let's use our house and backyard as the venue.
2: Okay.
1: Yeah. She did not want to do that, and she ended up stabbing in the back of the neck over just the thought
2: of
1: having a backyard wedding.
2: They weren't in the backyard. It's just the thought that he would even mention it.
1: Yeah, like, I want to do a backyard wedding and save money. Mm. And she, like, lost her mind. She wanted to rent the venue and do all that and went and got a knife and stabbed him.
2: He could have used my backyard.
1: Hey, I've been to some nice backyard weddings.
2: Well, I did my vow renewal.
1: Right. Right, I've been to a lot of those. And a lot of times you just find, it doesn't have to be yours, you find a family member has the biggest yard.
2: Exactly.
1: That could be your uncle, and hey, can we use your yard? And your uncle's not going to say no.
2: You set it up nice.
1: Like, yeah, we'll do it, come out, decorate it.
2: Weather's nice, you got to worry about that rain, but if you do it at a seasonable time, then you'll be okay. But make sure there's no sharp objects around. And guys, don't surprise your soon-to-be wife with, like, know who you marry. Like, he should have known. There had to have been a mother moment where he mentioned something, and she was like, I know you ain't talking about doing that. She got bowdy. Oh. You know, at some point.
1: Could have been.
2: He was warned. He kind of knew.
1: Well, apparently, he says it escalated when then she started texting her mom. Mm. Like, I think then mom gassed her up, I guess. Mom didn't calm her down.
2: Cut him, girl. Cut him.
1: Mama, he's saying he wants to do this in the backyard.
2: Girl, you got to cut him. Cut him now so he'll learn not to go against your word.
1: Oh, he's going to learn. You're going to learn.
2: That's
1: today.
2: All bad. Where's the mom that's going to talk you down?
1: Yeah, like, baby, calm down.
2: Hey, listen, it's just a suggestion.
1: Just relax now.
2: Let's find a compromise. On my way.
1: Let me
2: come
1: out
2: over there and get you.
1: You can't gas up your daughter in that situation.
2: Man.
1: Wow.
2: Where's the dad at? Because, you know, fellas, we're excited, like, you know, your daughters are getting married. You know, it's not. Now it's another man's responsibility. Take care of her. Like,
1: right.
2: What you mean y'all ain't getting married? What you mean you're not leaving our house? Yeah, I hope they work that out.
1: Well, here's another one. Man who felt his life was threatened after his old lady attacked him with a large dildo. The 52-year-old man and his 50-year-old lady got into it, and that's when she grabbed the, quote, large dildo.
2: Grabbed it from where?
1: I don't know where it was.
2: I mean, if you're coming at me,
1: I don't know where it was.
2: You gotta grab it from the box when it's brand new.
1: Oh, I'm sure it wasn't, Dre.
2: It's unused.
1: That was her friend.
2: Then you're coming at me, it's like, all right, I can then grab it and snatch it from you. But if it's like just something that you have in a drawer somewhere, I don't know, man.
1: Well,
2: that's
1: apparently,
2: used.
1: Okay, and this happens a lot. There was an argument. It started over who he was following on Instagram.
2: See?
1: Even people in their 50s are getting into trouble over Instagram.
2: Over Instagram followers.
1: Yes.
2: Wow. And he probably so nonchalantly said, girl, relax. I'm just on here looking. I see you liking all those pretty girls. You know what? Why don't you go in there and get your little dildo thing and get away from me. Go somewhere. And she said, I'll be right back.
1: That is crazy right there.
2: I'll be right
1: Guys,
2: back.
1: Guys, just, you know, don't be following certain people on Instagram. We could have avoided this, I think.
2: Yeah.
1: I'm going to back her up on that part.
2: Whoa.
1: Men should not be following just random people who are just trying to, like, look like Instagram model. Why are you following them, guys? Ain't nothing to see there.
2: Yeah, I get the follow.
1: He shouldn't have been doing that. Now, she shouldn't run. I'm assuming she ran to the bedroom. I'm assuming that's where the large dildo is kept. I'm just guessing. And then came at him.
2: Man.
1: Whack.
2: Hope she didn't hit him in the face with it.
1: She probably did.
2: That's every man's worst
1: dream. I mean, she didn't aim for the ankles.
2: Man.
1: Huh.
2: Was his mouth open?
1: It is what it is. Amazing case of survival here. Caught on camera as two people were kayaking in the ocean.
2: Oh, that's dangerous.
1: Wow, you better be an expert kayaker to get out on the ocean.
2: Hey, mate, say it the way it's written. Okay. Two white people were kayaking in the ocean. Let's be specific here.
1: Okay.
2: All right?
1: Yeah.
2: This is your people.
1: They have, like, wetsuits on, so I can't really see, but
2: okay,
1: I'll go with your narrative. Anyway, the actual headline, a kayaker survives being swallowed by humpback whale. Humpback whales are not like in Lake Millerton, people. Humpback whales are out in the ocean with the sharks and the big whales. And
2: they're in a kayak.
1: Kayak, yeah.
2: I got to be on an ocean cruise ship.
1: Here's my thing, too. The person who caught this on camera was his own father. You would have think dad would have been like, maybe we don't kayak in the ocean. Dad thought his son was dead. Yet you think?
2: But yet he kept filming.
1: The whale came up from the depths. Released him after a few seconds. Realized, oh, this plastic is not what I thought it was.
2: No,
1: I thought
2: same.
1: You were a big seal.
2: Mm.
1: The dad was telling his son, hey, boy, stay calm. Stay calm.
2: Stay calm.
1: Stay calm. It's going to be all right.
2: I got whale spit on me. You talking about stay calm. You got me out here, dad.
1: He was worried about freezing to death in the cold water. Yeah. This whole plan was bad from the beginning.
2: So,
1: the whale took him down in the depths, though.
2: Took him under.
1: Took him under, like gone. The kayak and the guy are gone.
2: Thanks, Dad.
1: Now the kayak, if the kayak's gone, how are you getting back? You have to swim for it. Oh, what a mess. Yeah, thanks, Dad. Headline, woman admits to vandalizing her ex's car. Oh, you going to cheat on me? Let me get out the spray paint. I'm going to spray paint up your car, which she did. Only problem? It was the wrong car.
2: See, that's what you got to know, driver's license.
1: It was the wrong car.
2: Got to know the plates.
1: Oh, man. It was the car she thought belonged to her now ex-boyfriend.
2: There are a lot of cars that look alike, people.
1: Yeah.
2: But there's only one license plate per car.
1: I think if we all drive around, you'll see, oh, that's my car.
2: You see a car.
1: Someday you might pull up at a light and be like, oh, look at that. It's my car right there.
2: You don't notice how many cars you have that's like yours until you get a car. Whenever you buy a new car, you start to notice, oh, man, there's a whole bunch of these out here.
1: Yeah.
2: And they all look alike in some cases, but she was just hell-bent on destruction, it seems like.
1: Yeah, spray paint and eggs.
2: I'd be so hot if I came out and she was like, oh, I'm so sorry, I thought you was my boyfriend's car. That sounded like, was that my people? Did you get a mugshot?
1: I see the car, which is pretty jacked up.
2: Ooh, that's so bad.
1: I don't know if I have a mugshot right here.
2: I had a friend that happened to him.
1: Okay.
2: Oh, girl got his car good. Yeah. Got it good.
1: Yeah. So they got to, I guess, repaint the whole thing. $5,000 to repaint the vehicle.
2: Good.
1: Yeah.
2: She should have to pay for all that.
1: Crazy right there. All right. Know your boyfriend's car.
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0: Q97.1, what's going down in the streets? It's time for traffic.
8: Make sure to look out for delays in Fresno on westbound 180 just west on Peach Avenue. Also hazards on eastbound 168 just west on McKinley. And in Hanford, issues on westbound 198 on Tullamore Avenue. Drive safe. I'm Karina, and that's your traffic.
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1: Oh, no, they didn't.
2: Incredible viral video. And a lot of these are just like hoaxes, so I don't put anything into them.
1: Okay.
2: You know, and some of them are legit hoaxes where you're like, man, they really, like, you got to watch it 10 times. Go, oh, well, finally, I see what they did. That's how they did it. In this case, this was legit just crazy. And that would be the encounter between a black bear and a man who decided to dress up in a grizzly bear costume.
1: Mm.
2: Now, just so you know, there is a large size discrepancy between what they call a black bear and what they call a brown bear. Even though black bears can have a brown tone, a brown bear, which would be considered like a grizzly or Kodiak, is twice the size of a black bear.
1: Black bears are a little smaller, but they're, yeah.
2: I mean, they're still big.
1: They're still bears.
2: But, yeah, the guy was in a grizzly suit and standing on two legs. So if you're like 6 foot something, you look like you could be a grizzly bear.
1: A grizzly.
2: In a grizzly suit, and decided to run after the black bear.
1: Mm.
2: And got away with it.
1: And the black bear ran.
2: The black bear was like, either thought, there's a grizzly coming at me, or who is this crazy man that I don't, he's unpredictable. He's so crazy. I mean, like, I run into that. There's human beings where we're like, man, that dude's crazy. I'm going to walk on the other side of the street.
1: Yeah, you see them, they're having a full-blown conversation with themselves.
2: Yeah, it's not like they're big that like, and they could overpower me physically, but like, that's just crazy. Yeah. I'm going to avoid crazy.
1: Is he in his drawers? Okay, let me cross the street. I don't need this drama.
2: But
1: I get you. But again, that could have been a female black bear.
2: Yeah.
1: And she could have been thinking like, is he going to try to get some?
2: Yeah, he
1: all up in there.
2: He had his arms out like waving them. And the black bear actually ran away from the man in the grizzly bear.
1: I bet if we took that hood off the top head off the grizzly bear.
2: Right.
1: It'd be your people under there, Greg.
2: Oh, it is.
1: Yeah.
2: No, because as the black bear's running away, just to show it's real, he took
1: it off.
2: He took the head off.
1: And that was your white people problems.
2: It was.
1: Yeah.
2: It looked like a
1: cheated
2: like
1: death
2: a dad with like a dad bod,
1: and laugh.
2: and a beard.
1: Probably was thought he was humorous. Oh, look at that! Look at the bear running. I told you I could make it run. Uh oh, it's coming back. Now, if that bear would have turned around and just became a bear,
2: yes,
1: it would have been all bad. Oh, you want to fight?
2: Thank God for medical science. We're living longer now as a result of these, you know,
1: it's a good thing.
2: Breakthroughs and things like that. And one of the recent breakthroughs in mental health, because now they're putting a lot on mental health and how you sleep could affect your mental health. You know, certain environmental factors can do it. And then but it's not enough to identify. We have to solve.
1: Yes.
2: So one solution they came up with, medical science, said that it would be good for adults to sleep with stuffed animals.
1: Really?
2: For the same reason we sleep with stuffed animals when we're a child. They can comfort us. And so, there you go. For
1: if
2: those
1: you got a
2: of
1: husband
2: you,
1: or a wife, don't that, ain't that enough?
2: Well, I mean, they might sleep on the other side of the bed.
1: That's when you they screw might, over there.
2: Well, I don't know. They might not want you over there.
1: Hey,
2: I don't know.
1: I come bearing gifts.
2: Yeah, they say actually mental health experts saying having a stuffed animal with you can help you sleep better.
1: I wish my wife would come to bed with a stuffed animal and I'm laying right there. I will burn it in the backyard.
2: Now, I would recommend going with a very large stuffed animal.
1: See,
2: like one of the ones you win at a fair for whatever game you're playing.
1: You probably got one in your bed.
2: Oh, I have a body pillow. So I sleep with my body pillow every night. I hold on to my body pillow.
1: Why don't you just hold on to your wife?
2: Well, she's on that side, and I like to sleep on my left side.
1: Gee, I don't know.
2: So my body pillow keeps me ergonomically in the correct position with my legs spread apart, you know, and sleeping
1: your
2: on my
1: side.
2: Your
1: legs spread apart?
2: Yeah. Like the,
1: I wouldn't
2: it,
1: even
2: it
1: say that out loud.
2: Your legs.
1: I don't even know why you on the radio yelling that out to the
2: it's
1: masses.
2: I stick it between my legs,
1: I wouldn't
2: Dre,
1: even say that either.
2: And it separates my legs.
1: I keep that to myself
2: put it right
1: to the
2: in
1: grave.
2: There.
1: You need to stop saying stuff.
2: I'm just trying to help people out here.
1: They're not helping yourself.
2: Here we go. A bruja. Strikes again. This would be the woman who stole thousands of dollars during tarot card readings.
1: And another one.
2: And a spiritual cleansing.
1: I see signs
2: spiritual
1: and,
2: cleansing.
1: And the whole building's like dedicated to that. Like it's a they're turning into like it's a company, it's a building. It's like, you know, come inside. I've never ventured into one of those. Now, hey, to each his own.
2: Okay.
1: That's your thing.
2: Mm-hmm.
1: But what happened here?
2: Well, Carmen Valdez de Miguel now facing charges.
1: She got the right name for it.
2: She convinced a client of hers to hand over $3,000 in cash, and she said she would double it. Now, her technique was she was going to put the $3,000 in cash in a bag with eggs. I don't know exactly what the eggs were going to do. I do know there's a ritual where you can cleanse someone by rubbing an egg on their body.
1: Yeah.
2: That's out there.
1: And then you crack it open.
2: You bring in the culandero.
1: Then it's got blood in it or something, like the egg?
2: Yeah, like the egg turns a different color, and like you pulled it out of the person into the egg. You crack the egg. You can even sleep with the egg under your bed, too.
1: I ain't doing that.
2: And it'll get it out of there. During multiple follow-up attempts by the man, hey, is my cash doubled yet?
1: Hey, I'm here for my double.
2: The cash never came back.
1: Never came back.
2: Then De Miguel eventually ghosted him.
1: Wow.
2: Yeah, imagine that.
1: She probably started getting attitude. No, look, I'm gonna call you when the damn thing doubles. Right now, you just got a bag of eggs.
2: Yes.
1: Now, you can make you some tuna and call it a day.
2: A judge did sentence this woman. Now, in the sentencing, though, the judge had a message for the public saying, never respond to a flyer left on your car for tarot card readings, especially if it involves $3,000 in a bag of eggs. Well, there, best practices.
1: Best practices. And he said, I'll set the bail at $8,000. He's like, Your Honor, I got four of it. I'm going to put it in this bag of eggs. I'm going to hand this to you. Can you let me go? No, you're going to jail.
2: Oh, man.
1: Don't be so gullible, people. Wow. But sometimes we have to learn from other people's mistakes.
2: A woman calls AAA for roadside assistance after her tires were blown out by police spikes that were laid down to stop her in a chase. She actually blew the tires and then had the audacity to call
1: AAA.
2: Yeah, they were trying to stop her. She was on a high-speed chase. So she hit the spikes, and she immediately calls AAA. Can you get out here and fix my tire? Police, or we're going to be right there.
1: They're right there. Yeah. Hi, AAA. Yeah, how you doing? Look, I have a little incident. My tires are flat. How many of them? All of them. Could you come over here? Hurry, please, because there's lights and sirens going, and I'm a little nervous.
2: It didn't work. She made the attempt, though.
1: Yeah, she tried.
2: She tried to. Yeah, this will get me out. AAA gets here before these guys with lights behind me get here.
1: I mean, if the spikes already got you, that means the police are pretty close
2: exactly.
1: by.
0: Exactly.
3: 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Also starring Benny Mina, a very special guest, and outrageously funny Shane.
4: I feel good, you know what I'm saying? Because I just had a baby boy, which is kind of cool. Don't clap, Noel, don't clap, don't clap. He's ugly as hell. Let me tell you something. Yo, why yo hoo-ah? I'm the one got to raise the little heels head by. Shut up. No, I'm telling you, I know he's ugly. Every time I show a picture of him, people go, ooh, that's a nice frame. So I know... His mother's ugly, so that makes sense.
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0: 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It's time for traffic.
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6: Make sure to look out for delays in Fresno on westbound 180 just west on Peach Avenue. Also hazards on eastbound 168 just west on McKinley. And in Hanford, issues on westbound 198 on Tullamore Avenue. Drive safe. I'm Karina, and that's your traffic.
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2: The winner of Oh No They Didn't of the year. Mm. This would be the woman arrested for stealing the wig off a dead body at a funeral home.
3: Okay. Gotta have that hair. She don't need it. That's what she said. She don't need it.
2: Tanya Annette Boyd.
3: Oh, no.
2: Your loser of the year. Went into the restricted area at the funeral home, I guess where they embalmed the bodies.
3: Yeah.
2: And stole the wig off the corpse.
3: Now, I've heard a woman tell another woman, I will snatch every weave out your head. I've heard that. I will drag you, but never, I will steal your wig.

0: Wow.
1: That's a first.
0: Yeah. A reddish brown wig.
1: Oh, had to have it.
0: Yeah.
1: Ooh, that matched my shoes, girl.
0: Mm-mm. Yeah.
2: I got to get that.
0: And what I'm going to read between the lines here. What could have happened was the family wanted her to look as
1: certain
0: best
1: way, yeah,
0: as possible. Uh-huh. They might have bought a very expensive wig. Those can be very expensive. Yeah. And said, here we go. And I maybe that person eyeballed it.
1: The family noticed.
0: Yeah.
1: Now, especially if she just had her regular old tour pair.
0: Oh.
1: I know she ain't coming out got her mama looking like that. Look at Big Mama hair all over her face.
0: Wow.
1: What happened to that wig we bought her?
0: No.
1: Tanya got it.
0: Yeah, booked on the charge of theft of property from a human corpse. That's actually a crime.
1: That should be. I mean, that goes for jewelry, clothing, anything you steal off of them. That's a crime.
0: Any valuable off a dead body. Yeah, that right there is next level. She had to think of this plan. She had to figure out how to get into the restricted area. Apparently, she got back out through the garage. She mapped it out to get a wig off a corpse.
1: And she left her with no other wig? Did she put another wig on her? Like you just
0: that might have been smarter.
1: That would have been a cheaper version of what it is that she has.
0: Yeah. Wow.
1: At least take some of the heat off you. Did they have her on surveillance getting it?
0: Probably.
1: I wonder if she took it off really gently or she just snatched it off. Give me that. Just disrespectful.
0: Tanya Annette Boyd, you are our winner.
1: Whose people is that, man? Tanya Annette. Oh, I was going to hope. But I just was like, yeah, that sound like my people got that one.
0: She might have needed it.
1: Yeah.
0: I've got the mugshot here.
1: She might have used. Yeah, she could have. She didn't have the wig on in the mugshot. How they had a regular hair, and it was not good.
0: Well,
1: huh?
0: I just leave it alone.
1: Because you normally braid your hair, then you put the wig on. In a lot of cases,
0: there was less effort put into it.
1: Oh, a lot. Yeah, that's too bad.
0: How bad of an athlete do you have to be? It turns out a 24-year-old from Venezuela used fake documents to join JV sports teams. You're 24. How bad of an athlete do you have to be to not even make the varsity squad?
1: Man.
0: Wow. Had claimed to be an unaccompanied 16-year-old minor, immigrant from Venezuela. And it turns out, no, Anthony Emmanuel Sierra attended school for more than a year, making the JV team and taking part of soccer and swim, but couldn't make varsity.
1: At 24. That's a shame. You went through a whole lot to be mediocre.
0: How bad a soccer player you gotta be?
1: Maybe it was just for fun. Maybe they just wanted to have fun and to be on a team.
0: All right.
1: And maybe that was it. But if you're trying to be competitive and thinking, well, maybe next year I'll jump up to.
0: Yeah.
1: Because they did say they were 16, right?
0: They were claiming that.
1: Okay, well, that means that put them at like a junior.
0: Okay.
1: Possibly.
0: Maybe. Yeah.
1: So maybe they were thinking, hey, this year, JV.
0: Okay.
1: I'll dominate.
0: Yeah.
1: I'll move me up to varsity. But
0: okay.
1: But the better you become and the higher up you go, the more scrutiny there's going to be. People are going to be like, let me see the records again. Where'd this person come from?
0: Yeah. Who knows, Dre?
1: That is crazy. I can remember at 21, playing with some high schoolers from varsity. They were like varsity kids. We were playing at the gym, YMCA or whatever.
0: Yeah.
1: And I was balling them. I was balling them out, dude. Because, I mean, I was stronger than most of those kids.
0: Yeah. You know? I mean, you develop.
1: Started working out more. So I was going where I wanted to go.
0: Good for you.
1: But then I remember, about 15 years later.
0: Oh. Things took a turn.
1: Things took a big turn. Slower.
0: Yeah.
1: These kids was fast when they could jump higher.
0: Man. Ring the love bell for all our delivery drivers. You're driving right now.
1: Come on.
0: You're driving packages. You're driving food. Could be a bus driver. You're driving kids. All of you drivers out there.
1: Alert, doing a great job. We appreciate it.
0: Truck driver. We love you here at the Greg and Dre Morning Show. But then there's this one. The driver was fired after she was caught on video dropping a deuce on a customer's porch.
1: Really?
0: The driver was seen on security camera pulling her pants down while having a bowel movement.
1: Special delivery. Did she have any tissue with her?
0: Yeah,
1: she just dropped and went, huh? And went on back to the truck?
0: Yeah.
1: So nasty.
0: You think, they're going to come out and find that and probably take a look at their ring camera. That's so bad.
1: You gotta throw them underwear away too when you get home.
0: Wow.
1: Those are
0: just
1: ruined.
0: Squat and drop.
1: Oh man, what's wrong with the people of the world?
0: I don't know.
1: Was this person like a passenger?
0: Then word got out. So a neighbor also checked their security camera, and she was caught urinating next to their wooden fence.
1: That's her area. That's her rest stop.
0: Wow. That's wild. I thought about it before. If you're a driver, like where to use the restroom, but there's got to be places you've mapped out.
1: Yeah.
0: You know what I mean? On your route, there's got to be, hey, I know I can go in there.
1: I was a postal carrier, and I was certain areas. Yeah, you know, okay.
0: The restroom.
1: You have your place of employment. You go before you go out on the street. Isn't that what you tell your kids? Hey, let's go to the restroom before we leave.
0: We just did it. We had a trip.
1: Exactly. Yeah. So why would you not tell yourself that? Mm-hmm. I know I did. And then, you know, lunchtime.
0: On lunch, you're going to go somewhere, be a customer.
1: Yeah.
0: It's not a problem.
1: You come back in. So unless you got a serious urination problem, you know, then that's medical attention. You have to.
0: Well, even I guess that. She had to go and just boom. When good plans go wrong. And well, is this even a good plan? Well, trying to tow a car to help somebody could be a good plan. And if you have the ball on the back of your SUV or your truck, you usually trailer them. Although I've seen lift them up and they're just driving on their back tires. They thought they would maybe do it a little differently. They decided to attach a cable to the back of the car.
1: Oh, see, I was going to say rope or cable. And, don't tell me they did
0: that. So all four tires are still on the ground. And the car was just swaying across multiple lanes of traffic.
1: Oh,
0: they took it out on the freeway
1: with the cable rope?
0: With the cable.
1: We're going to get this car.
0: So there's slack, and now you make a turn, and the cars just are swoop, swoop, swoop.
1: Heaven forbid you brake. If you have to brake, is there someone else in the other car?
0: Yeah, there was a man inside the car, and they were probably telling him, okay, brake.
1: Yeah.
0: Break, but Matt, you know, he lost control and it's just swerving.
1: Unbelievable.
0: And it's held on by some long cable to the SUV in front of it. And the car is just swinging around.
1: Unbelievable.
0: Yeah, what a bad idea that was.
1: Now, I can't be too critical.
0: Okay.
1: Because I did help someone pull a car with a rope.
0: With a rope?
1: We went a half a block.
0: On city streets?
1: Yes.
0: Not on a freeway?
1: On the same street. It was a neighbor, and his car stopped, and we weren't going to push it, so I said, just tie this rope, and we go, ooh, we're going 3 miles an hour.
0: Think about going in reverse. Think how hard it is. That's why we have reverse cameras.
1: Yeah.
0: To control your car while going backwards. Now, put you driving backwards at 65 miles an hour on a freeway.
1: It's very hard.
0: Who's pulling that off? What are you doing?
1: Even think about going on the freeway.
0: Who...
1: We literally went a half a block.
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7: 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I'm Karina, and that's your traffic.
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0: Hello. Good morning, everyone. So glad we got you on board today for the Lean on the Listener segment. And I know you won't let us down today like you do every day. You'll be prepared. You'll be ready to call in with advice, solve a problem. It's a feel-good moment in your life when you can solve something. Just think about any issue you've resolved. Feel good after, right? So you got the opportunity to help this individual who has written into our show with a dilemma, a decision. And maybe it's the type of decision you've made in your past and you can easily help out today. Dre, you got that in front of you. What dilemma, problem are we dealing with this morning?
1: All right, I'll go ahead and break it down. Lean on the listeners. You guys have one hell of a morning show. Wow.
0: All right, thank you.
1: I'm impressed with the amount of information you give out each day and the many laughs you provide is impressive. Here's the scoop on what I'm dealing with. I was in a long-term relationship that unfortunately came to an end. When it happened, guys came at me from everywhere. My date calendar was full. I narrowed it down to 3 guys. Then there was the last 2 standing. I have been upfront about my dating tactics. Both men have been understanding and very patient. I like them both very much. But it's time to move forward with one of these men. I have 2 ideas on how to choose. I haven't been intimate with either men. Do I spend an intimate weekend with each guy, then make my decision, or do I just make my decision and then go from there? Looking forward to your comments and advice. Love the show.
0: Please, please, because I liked your write-up, actually. I did, especially the part you haven't been intimate with anybody. I think that's fair ground rules. That's fair open game to continue to date multiple people. So I applauded what you've done so far, and now you got a choice to make. But you would blow all the goodwill your boy Greg has for you if you're actually going to go sleep with both guys to make your final decision. What in the world is that? So you have to fast forward in life. So let's now fast forward. Okay, I do it with both. Oh, I like you. How do you explain that to him? Like, these guys have been on board because they're trusting in the fact that you aren't sleeping around. If you were, they wouldn't be on board. Good guys would hit the eject button. I consider myself a good guy. I would be out.
1: You're afraid of sex.
0: You want a good guy. Ladies, you should want that. So, all right, so the end game is you sleep with both. You go back to him, the one you want to keep, and say, okay, I slept with you, I slept with him, and I decided I'm going to stay with you. Huh? Huh? If it was me, I'd be like, no, thank you. I'm good. So you're with me on Friday, with him on Saturday, and now you choose me? No, I'm out. Like, do not do that. You've been playing your cards right. Don't blow it now. You're going to lose both. They're both out. Why are you staring at me right now?
1: That's funny.
0: That's not funny. Ladies, like, you always assume every man's a dog or something. Stop it. Like, treat a good man right, not like this. It's ridiculous.
1: I'm laughing because you think that most guys think like you, but it's been proven on the show most of the time, many more times than not, that they don't.
0: Really?
1: So this is a fair fight. And at the end of the day, a guy like me, I would be okay with those terms. I feel that I'm going to win that bedroom fight. I feel that I'm going to trump him in that regard. That's how you got to go into it thinking. Listen, if you want to go this month, I would say this, take a month, be with him, then give me a month, and then make your decision. You can come back with your own rules. Why a weekend? You're probably going to need more than a weekend to decide, hey, you like both. If we're talking about spending the rest of our lives together, and to this point, I've signed on. Like, you wouldn't even be in the situation.
0: No, if you told me this is what was going down,
1: you would eliminate yourself long.
0: So gone. And I think most of the good guys listening are so far gone from that.
1: Most of the guys who don't feel capable of winning a woman would be gone. Yeah, you don't feel like you don't want to be in a battle. You want it easy.
0: That's
1: you
0: not
1: want
0: the type to be the, of battle you want to I'm be trying the, to be in.
1: Again.
0: Who can get who pregnant?
1: A battle
0: who
1: is
0: can
1: a
0: catch
1: battle.
0: A case? No thanks.
1: A battle is a battle. Like, some women, you're in a battle, you don't even know it. You're actually, she's dating other men unbeknownst to you, and you think you're the only one, but you're not. So those are the kind of battles that most men are in. I like this battle because it's an upfront woman who's laid down the ground rules. And I can respect that. Now, if she needs to find out how that car rides before she makes a decision to drive that one car the rest of her life, I would want to do it. I would want to have an ultimate weekend or whatever before I would marry somebody. I'm going to test drive the car. So, and if it's down to me and another guy, then yeah, well, guess what? That's her rules. I'd go with it. So listen, I think you should do that. I think they've signed up. Greg wouldn't even be in the running. So his
0: I would be okay with the first part of the write-up. I think she handled, I'm okay with that. Hey, I'm dating a couple guys. I'm just trying to feel it out.
1: But you know,
0: I'm okay,
1: you haven't said that in the past. You said that, no, right away, once I say to you, I'm dating you, we're dating. If you date another guy,
0: no,
1: then I'm out.
0: That's not true.
1: Okay, I need a caller to call in.
0: Okay.
1: Because you said I date with a purpose.
0: I do.
1: So if I'm dating you, I'm dating you.
0: Look, a woman that's a great catch will have options. I know that. I'm not worried about that side of it. But I think a woman who wants to sleep around to find her man is not a great catch.
1: She's not sleeping around.
0: So, well, she's about to.
1: And she's letting him know. Okay. Okay. Sleeping around is like around. Okay. That's just randomly doing whatever. She has narrowed it down. This is like a Central Valley bachelorette. Like, on those shows, those women, they spend the night with a couple guys.
0: Agree to, damn it, come on, this is like Hollywood now. We can agree to disagree, Dre. Let's take some calls. So 266-9797 is the number. Let's see where you guys are at with this. What do you think? This is on the table for her, a decision she's thinking about. Is it the right way to go about it? Is it not?
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0: hazards on eastbound 168 just west on McKinley, and in Hanford, issues on westbound 198 on Tullamore Avenue. Drive safe. I'm Karina, and that's your traffic.
1: Now, the Greg and

0: lean on the listeners. Time for some phone calls.
1: Yeah,
0: with man. Your advice today. And it's a lady that wrote in. Now, here's what she's been doing. She's been dating. Well, she started dating a lot of guys, kind of narrowed it down. She's down to like two favorites in this dating game. She hasn't been intimate with anybody. But now she's, to make her final decision between the two, she wrote in to say, hey, this is what I'm thinking. I'm thinking I want to sleep with both of them. And then after I do that, I'll pick one.
2: She said it more classy than that. I'm going to spend a weekend, you know, with each guy, romantic weekend, and find out what's more compatible with me
0: sexually. The whole goal is to do that. You can sugarcoat it if you want.
2: Yeah, you want to find out who is going to be the one you're going to be more sexually compatible with and more, have better chemistry with, because she likes them both. And they have both agreed to date her.
0: At the same time. I would date you until you tell me, hey, I'm going to sleep with somebody today, and then a few more days and sleep with you, I'll make my decision.
2: You've never said that before. Like, I would not date someone who's dating another guy. You're on record saying that.
0: No, you're not.
2: You need somebody to call in and tell you, remind you.
0: You always do this.
2: Because if you date with a purpose, how would your purpose be?
0: You attack me before we even take a phone call.
2: I'm not attacking you.
0: Now you're making me address that. I've said I don't do that. I don't date multiple people. I focus on one person. That's what I've said. Other people may not, but that doesn't mean I wouldn't date them because they do it differently than me.
2: I remember totally different than
0: that. Can we take a phone call?
2: Okay.
0: All right. Good morning. Your thoughts?
3: Good morning. First of all, I want to give her props. She did it right all the way to this point. Props to her. Greg, I usually agree with you. I mean, I always agree with your sensitive side. 9 times out of 10, I'm on your side. However, this time around, I'm sorry. I have to go with Dre because the fact that she did it right and she likes them both. So now she has the sexual part of it, and being married for years, sexual compatibility is very important. She's not sleeping around. She is now taking it to the next level. And this is an important factor in marriage. You have to be sexually compatible. She has all the other qualities now to meet this one.
0: You find that out when you commit to one person. Then you have plenty of time. And by the way, sexual compatibility, everyone has this wrong. You work on that like any other aspect of your relationship. To expect day one is perfect is, quite frankly, ludicrous in my opinion. Like, that's something you develop over time as you develop your communication.
2: There's chemistry to all this. And it's
0: not a weekend thing.
2: Everyone is wrong, Greg. Because you're right, everyone is wrong. It's like, that's not how it works. Everyone's not wrong. For some people, this is very important. For you, it's not.
3: It is, because you could have somebody with a very low sex drive and someone with a very high sex drive, and then that's where your conflicts come in. I think she's doing the right thing. I say go and do her and decide that way if they're both agreeing to it. If not, then she needs to address it when she comes to that point.
2: If one of them bows out, then that's fine. But she should go back and say, hey, listen, it's you too. And I need to know, I need every aspect of the relationship moving forward, which means there's going to have to be some intimacy with both. Now,
3: she's being honest.
2: And it's being honest. And I applaud her for that. She, like you said, she
3: Me
2: has
3: too.
2: Done it right. And now if they say, okay, I'm cool. I would say I'm cool with that. Like, if he wants to have a weekend this month, I'm not going to go back-to-back weekends. I'm not going to, he gets the weekend and I get the next weekend. No.
0: How much time do you need in between? I'm just kind of, let's go down this rabbit
2: hole. I said a month. I said, you spend a month with him or whatever, and then.
0: What? So we put our dating on hold for a month so you can sleep with somebody else. This makes no sense.
2: Yeah.
0: But Chrissy, I do appreciate your phone call today. Thank you very much.
3: All right. Good luck, guys.
0: You got it.
2: It would be a month in between him being with her, is what I really mean.
0: All right. Fernando, from here on. Break it down, Fernando.
2: Fernando, what do you think, man?
4: Yeah, honestly, man, I just think it's gonna be a backfire on her.
2: It might.
4: I mean, it could go both ways, man. Like, honestly, like, she sleeps with the guy, both of them. He ends up picking one. Who knows? Maybe 2 months, 3 months, a year from now, she's probably gonna wanna go back, try it again. You know? You know what I mean? I mean, everybody wants. You know what I mean? So, I just think it's going to backfire on her. I don't think she should do it.
2: Guys do this all the time. They date multiple women. They're having sex with all of them. And then they choose one. I mean, they do it all the time. And when a woman, and they're not even up front when they do it. They're doing it behind the sneakiness and lies.
4: Yeah.
2: And this woman is being up front and honest, and everybody got a problem with it. I don't have a problem. I just think that, you know, what it is, are the guys going to have a problem? And for me, I don't think they will, because they've already signed up on dating the other person.
0: All right, well, appreciate the phone call. I'm skeptical as well, Fernando. Don't like it either. Appreciate you chiming in.
4: Thank you, guys. I appreciate it.
2: All time, man. Appreciate you.
0: First time caller, get the love bell ready, Dre. We got Michael out of Fresno.
2: Morning, Mike. What's up, man?
1: How you doing? Good morning. Morning.
0: Good morning.
2: Take some of that bass out your voice. But other than that, we good, man. What do you think, player? What would you advise?
1: What I think is that it's a risk to take, because if she does something like that, she could possibly lose both. You know,
0: right.
1: And at the end of the day, the intimacy part is not important. You know what I mean? You can always work on something like that with your significant other. And, yeah, that's just what I think.
0: Well, we're split right here, right? So, Michael, I guess between us three, you may be the tying vote, but this would, I would be out. Dre wouldn't be. So, obviously, it wouldn't kick everybody out. Dre sees it one way. I know I'm out. That's what I know. And how about you,
1: Michael?
0: Yeah,
1: I would be out, too. Honestly, I would be out, too. I wouldn't even, you know, if she's telling me something like that, I'm gone. I'm sorry.
2: Well, obviously, your bedroom game is weak, Mike, that part. here's the problem.
1: Hey, I'll let you speak. I'll let you say that.
2: Here's the problem that I have. Here's the problem that I have with that statement. It's like you're okay with her dating a guy. You don't know what they've been doing behind closed doors outside of intimacy. You have no idea, and you've signed off on that. And I think even a bigger betrayal or emotionally, make me emotionally distraught if she liked him more. I'd be more about her feelings. Do you have deeper feelings for him? Like, as opposed to the intimate side, it's the emotional connection you should be really worried about. I mean, you say you like us both. You gotta like one a little bit more. That's just human nature.
0: I think she's got to do a better job of making this decision than sleeping with both of them. I just don't see how that is the deal breaker. Because I'm looking at your logic. Like, if you tell me that, I'm questioning your logic. So it comes down to that. It just doesn't make any sense. Doesn't compute. That's why I'm out.
2: Too many people get divorced because they're sexually incompatible.
0: Well, you're supposed to work on it, though.
2: Well, yeah, but they worked on it. They
0: you're
2: worked
0: supposed
2: on
0: to
2: it.
0: Work on that over time.
2: They've worked on it over time, and it's not working. So what you to have the nerve to think that two people can just over time build a sexual chemistry. Some people, it just doesn't work. And if you need people to call in here who fell out of sexual compatibility, then so be it.
0: If you can't focus on one person, you're doomed. Like, you're going about it wrong. That's the point I'm trying to make. I think you're making valid points, Dre. Like, sexual compatibility is important. I'm not downplaying that. But I just think that grows over time, not whoever you have the instant connection with. So that's the part of what you're saying I disagree with. Yeah. Okay, Michael.
1: I honestly think that the connection, they got a good connection between each other. The intimacy part is going to come together with ease. It's not going to be a problem. And like I said, I think they're going to be able to work on that over time if there is a problem. Okay. You know, but I mean, Dre does have good points, and this time I agree with Greg.
0: All right, Michael, first time caller. Called in to agree with me. I'm my mind is blown right now.
2: It should be.
0: My mind is blown.
2: Very, very rare occurrence.
0: Okay, so 266-9797 is the number. What do you guys think about this as a deal breaker? Or, I mean, that's the wrong term there. As a decision maker. So she's got the two guys she's been dating. No intimacy till this point, but she wants to try it with both to make her decision. Is that a good way to do it? 266-9797. That is the number. It's the Greg and Dre Morning Show.

0: Q97.1, good morning. Taking phone calls. All right, so I'm looking for advice. They're making a decision after they were dating a number of guys, narrowed it down to two, and now they're like, I can't make my decision between the two. I want to sleep with both, then make my decision. And they're throwing it out there to you to see if that's a good idea or not.
1: Have a romantic weekend with both. And remember, she came out of a long-term relationship. And that she probably had all her chips in. And who knows what that guy did to her. And then she got back. And then once she was single, here come all these guys that have been waiting. Obviously, she's very attractive. So she has options. And why does she not take advantage of it? I have no problem with
0: it. I have major issues with this. But we're taking your phone calls this morning. So we got to hear from you. Good morning. Your thoughts?
2: Morning.
0: Caesar from Visalia is a first-time caller.
1: Caesar Salad in the building, ladies and gentlemen. What do you think, man?
2: Hey, I think, honestly, that she was doing a good job up until that point. I think I agree with Greg because there has to be more to the decision-making. Like, if it does come down to that part, That's pretty low, considering you had high standards the whole time. Not only that, at the end, when she, let's say she does go through that situation, you're demolishing another man's, like, feelings. You're demolishing his ego. You're demolishing everything. You're destroying that other person when you go through it that way. Rather than going through it like, okay, I like this person better because of this, you know, reason. Rather than, you know, just sleeping in the bed.
1: Here's the deal, man. Women must be laughing right now listening to you men call in and go, this is not fair. It's got to be comical to them because this is what men do. A lot of you. More than not, those who don't. Because let's face it, the so-called good guy who would frown upon doing like this, you're in the minority on the men chart, okay? The majority of men will have their cake and eat it too. They will date multiple women. They will be intimate with all of them, and then ultimately they will make their decision. But when a woman does it, you guys are all up, you got your drawers in a bunch, thinking it's unfair, and now that she lost my respect at the end. It's comical to women right now. Listen, I guarantee you.
0: Caesar, appreciate your call as a first-time caller. Thank you.
1: Thank you.
2: Thank you.
0: Up next, Tanya out of Fresno, also a first-time caller.
1: Tanya, good love morning, bell for you. How you Tanya. Doing?
3: Hey, can you hear me?
0: Yeah. Go ahead.
3: Oh, good. I'm calling because I'm a teacher. You know what? There's so much more than just sex, right?
1: And she's been doing that. She's been building that for the longest. She's been dating both of these guys with no intimacy, no sex. So yeah. She's done so all of that.
3: I'm a very attractive person. I'm 5'11", and I can, you know, date whoever I want. I'm not, because I'm holding out for my equal. And, you know, the chemistry, you know, the kissing and all that kind of stuff is the appetizer before the main course. So you know if you're attracted to that guy or if it's going to be good. So she needs to look at all those factors, and I don't think she has to go to bed with both of them. She can just look to see who she's more attracted to and take it from there. If it doesn't work out with him, she can always later say, hey, you know, you want to try, you know,
1: Back to me. You know, come back to me after you've chosen the other person. Nah, I don't think so.
0: That wouldn't work.
3: No. That's not going to work. Well, what I'm saying is I don't think you should sleep with both of them because I don't know.
0: Yeah, I'm with you, Tanya. I'm with you. And you're right. Like, you should be best practices, not sink to the lowest level. I know the point Dre tried to make a minute ago, but you know, don't compare yourself to the lowest common denominator. Set your bar high and put those standards on yourself before you apply them to other
1: people.
0: But
1: men go on
0: Tanya,
1: to have great
0: call,
1: relationships
0: so. Appreciate
1: with, the women,
0: back soon,
1: with the women they end up choosing through their elimination process. So why is it different for women?
0: Well, I don't know. I wouldn't. If I was a woman, okay. I wouldn't put
1: well,
0: up with
1: a
0: that.
1: Lot of people do.
0: So they shouldn't. And I mean,
1: why
0: ladies,
1: shouldn't they?
0: If don't do that.
1: Ultimate goal is to have a successful relationship. So how you get there is your own journey. Too many times we want
0: to... I mean, let's increase our odds of having a successful relationship.
1: What are the odds? I mean, it's like at the end of the day, the only successful relationship you have is the one that you're in. Look at all the failed ones you had prior to that. Planned odds.
0: Yeah, I can't co-sign on this, but Michael from Tulare is a first-time caller.
1: What up, man?
4: Love you. Hey, how's it going?
0: Good.
1: What do you think?
4: I have to agree with Greg. I'm more traditional in the situation. Honestly, I feel like once you take it to a sexual position in a relationship, that's a commitment that's different than just dating. Just
0: absolutely.
4: Dating, you're just checking it out. Gold is underneath. It's buried. They got a mine for it. The sexual part of the relationship is the gold, man.
0: Yeah,
4: that should be precious.
1: Yeah, guess what? Sometimes there ain't no gold down there, homie.
0: Right.
1: It's tin foil. And you go down there and you find the tin foil and you already made a commitment to tin foil and you be like, damn, I thought I was getting gold. So guess what? Sometimes you gotta dig multiple holes to find the gold. That's what men do. All right? You go out there and you dig a bunch of holes and then boom, look what I found.
0: No one's a finished product at the beginning. They're not even committed.
4: No one's a finished product.
0: Yeah.
1: Yeah, because no one's relationship is ended because of sexual incompatibility.
0: Well, relationships end all the time because you're sleeping around. Man, all the time. So, exactly. Like, right at the start, this is how we start. Like, nah, that's
1: you
0: why
1: start
0: I'm out.
1: With honesty.
0: I'm out. Thank
1: and
0: you,
1: she's being totally honest.
0: Well,
1: and
0: yeah,
1: upfront.
0: But your honest truth can be a reason I clock out.
1: Well,
0: I mean,
1: then, okay. Well, listen. If we go your way,
0: okay.
1: Then let her put that on the table. And if one of them clocks out, then she's just eliminated and she goes with one guy. If they both say, "I'm cool with that," I'm running for that challenge.
0: Yeah,
1: then
0: but
1: who
0: you
1: are
0: might,
1: we to say
0: I don't
1: that
0: want her to do
1: work.
0: It, Dre, because you might lose the right one because he sees your logic as crazy, like a lot of these people are calling it.
1: Well, then,
0: and I don't want her to do that.
1: Well, you know,
0: I wanted to adjust her logic.
1: What
0: I wanted
1: do you
0: to go,
1: say
0: oh.
1: in the past? If they can't handle your truth, then it wasn't meant to be. Ain't that what you always say?
0: Well, she asked for advice. I'm trying to tell her this is, in my mind, terrible decision making. I would interpret this as, are you crazy? And I would clock out.
1: But that's her truth. Like you said, you wouldn't date two people at the same time. She's already going bucking the system that you have in place for yourself.
0: For myself.
1: So definitely, this is her lane now. So if she's
0: I don't
1: a
0: want
1: system,
0: her in that lane.
1: If she's a system bucker, okay, almost cussed there. If she's a system bucker, then she should go ahead and continue to buck the system in her own way.
0: Let's go to Alyssa. First time caller, Dre. Ring the
1: Alyssa,
0: love bell, please.
1: Love bell for you. A lot of first time callers in there.
0: Yeah, they are. They're coming out.
1: What do you think?
5: Hi, good morning. I think that it's fine what she's doing. If both parties agree, then why not? And if one bows out, then maybe that just wasn't the one for her. I mean, if she's trying to see the compatibility there, I mean, most of the time people date somebody because all the emotional is there. They get each other, but it ends up being more like a friend. And you kind of figure that out once you get a little more physical, like, oh, this doesn't feel.
1: It doesn't feel right.
5: Right.
1: You will know instantly.
5: And that's a big thing, too.
1: All right. Thanks
0: appreciate
1: for the
0: your takes on that. First time caller, Alyssa. Thank you. Anonymous in Lemoore.
1: Anonymous.
0: Break it down.
6: Hi, good morning.
1: Hey, what do you think?
6: I'm going to be real. You know, some ladies, they want to, like, you know, try it out and see. Because, I don't know, it just, to me, that happened to me when, you know, the vibe was good, the guy was so attractive and everything. But when it came to bed, it was like, it literally turned me off and I go to the desk. You know? So, I don't know. Honestly, some women are actually would want to do that. Some women. Because it has to, you know, it has to meet my bed requirements. If you don't meet it, no. I'm just not attracted to you, you know?
1: But okay. Greg and a lot of the callers, and I'll be real quickly, they under the assumption that you'll grow into it. And
0: yes.
1: That it'll get, and that's not always the case, bro. I hate to break bad news to you. It's just like some people just settle with you and they just go, well, this is just what's going to be. I've just settled.
0: Well, if you're not growing with your partner, you got to look in the mirror. I mean, it's not just one person. We got to look in the mirror when two people can't figure something else and go, what's my role in that? But Anonymous, appreciate your call. I do.
6: Thank you.
0: Just my opinion. All right, so we got to shut it down. I can see the phone calls right now and send you to social media. So Q971 Radio
1: That's
0: on Facebook. Let's keep the conversation going there.
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8: 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It's time for traffic.
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10: Make sure to look out for delays in Fresno on westbound 180 just west on Peach Avenue. Also hazards on eastbound 168 just west on McKinley. And in Hanford, issues on westbound 198 on Tullamore Avenue. Drive safe. I'm Karina, and that's your traffic.
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1: Oh, no, she did not do this. And, Dre, I'm fearful it might be you one day.
2: Uh-oh. Wait, whoa.
1: Headline. Old lady busted for pepper spraying children playing with bubbles. Now, you have said you want to be a grumpy old man.
2: Yeah, that's kind of the goal. You know, be a little moody. Time comes certain things, you know. Set my ways, they like to call it.
1: Yeah.
2: Get set in your ways and anything outside of that boundary. It's going to be some consequences, some furniture moving up in here.
1: Because you've already said you want to move in with your kids. And then you're gonna complain about a few things like they did when they were younger.
2: I'm going to rotate. You know, okay. I will stay with one too long because you're over where you're welcome. So, you know, I figure 4 months each house.
1: Got it.
2: You know, three kids divided up 4 months and then decide where I want to go.
1: Yeah. And you've uttered the phrase many times, if kids are playing out front, what are you going to say?
2: Get off my yard!
1: Yeah. In this particular case, 81-year-old woman arrested for pepper spraying children ages 3 and 6 as they were playing with bubbles.
2: In her yard?
1: It doesn't matter. Whose yard?
2: I mean, was they in my grass? Are you on my grass with the bubbles?
1: Well, you follow the bubbles wherever they go. You're trying to catch a bubble, man. That's part of the fun.
2: You blow
1: them, and then you try to catch one, so you got to go out there and try and catch one.
2: Well, you may want to turn your body sideways and don't, you know, think of this yard as like, you know, the danger zone. Obviously, this lady, apparently she's really grumpy.
1: Man. Yeah, they claim they were just on their driveway, and they say the woman walked to the fence separating the homes and bear maced them.
2: Bear maced? Not even a regular. Them kids were screaming.
1: Wow.
2: That's like...
1: 3 and 6. Man.
2: Now, see, it would have took everybody, police, Lord Almighty,
1: the Lord,
2: to keep me off that person.
1: Man, she's 81. What are we going to do with her?
2: Push her wheelchair down a hill.
1: Grumpy old woman. Don't be that grumpy, Shrek.
2: No, I won't. You know, there's levels to this. I mean, bear pepper spraying kids of that age.
1: Man, bubbles.
2: The teenagers.
1: Oh.
2: Teenagers. That's attacking you.
1: Oh.
2: Oh, they can get it.
1: With the bubbles.
2: Yeah, now if they're coming at you and you got to protect yourself. But no, that's a little bit ridiculous.
1: Bizarre story. 43-year-old man stabbed. Rushed to the hospital, emergency room. We got to get sutures out. It was a vital organ hit.
2: Life-saving, okay.
1: Let's do, life-saving techniques in play here in the emergency room for this man. An odd discovery was made, though, as trying to scan and figure out what organs were affected by the scabbing. In the scan, they found a crack pipe, a lighter, and cocaine hidden in the man's butt.
2: Man, he's a trooper. That dude is like, who got the pipe? I got it. Don't worry about it. I'll put it out a little later. I ain't smoking with that
1: his
2: dude.
1: His personal stash, obviously, he kept in his butt.
2: Yeah, right there.
1: Right there.
2: He didn't trust none of his friends.
1: Yeah.
2: I always wondered, Larry, where do you keep your stash? Yeah, you don't want to know, player. You know, because I smoke with you from time to time, and you go out of the room, and you come back, and then we smoke, and then you leave the room again. Where do you keep it? Believe me when I tell you this. You don't want to know.
1: Yeah. So, he was arrested then. Because, a hospital is a mandatory reporter.
2: Yeah, you got to do it.
1: Yeah.
2: Got to do it.
1: Man, that's got to hurt. Sticking a crack pipe up there and a lighter. And,
2: well, you know,
1: I guess
2: that's crack on crack crime right there.
1: Crack on crack.
2: What are you doing with your life where it gets to that point? Well, I hope he doesn't get too high and forget it's hot. Try to go ahead and put it away.
1: Wait for it to cool off.
2: Yeah, start saying, who cooking bacon?
1: People do anything to try and go viral, get attention, including this. Driver goes 115 miles an hour with infant in the back seat, recording on Snapchat.
2: Oh, my goodness.
1: 115 miles an hour.
2: Hmm.
1: And they put it out there.
2: Look at me, look at me.
1: Yeah.
2: 110 with the baby in the back seat?
1: 115.
2: Excuse me. Was the baby at least buckled in real good?
1: I don't know what the status was of the car.
2: And I'm sure the mother, once she sees what happened, is going to be very upset.
1: Mm-hmm. Let's balance this out with an oh, yes, they did.
2: Okay.
1: Oh, yes, they did. And this would be a man named PJ, along with his steed, Shiny, played a pivotal role in a crime. So there was a hit and run incident where a vehicle smashed a parked car and then fled the scene. No nothing. Just
2: no
1: smashed
2: insurance.
1: That car. Well, PJ was out, of all things, riding his horse on this road.
2: Mm.
1: Riding his horse. He witnessed this and the car started to take off. And he just, let's go, boy. He got shiny galloping down the street on the horse in pursuit of the car and was able to get close enough to see the car's license plate, which he then turned over to authorities, and they were able to go ahead and make the arrest for hit and run.
2: There we go.
1: Wow.
2: Yes, he did.
1: Yes.
2: Won't he do it?
1: PJ on his horse.
2: No, give that horse most of the credit. Give him some credit, too.
1: Shiny the horse.
2: That Shiny had to get up because he's only one horsepower.
1: One horsepower.
2: Going
1: You're
2: up
1: right.
2: against multiple horsepowers in a car.
1: Mm-hmm.
2: And Shiny was like, let's get it, baby.
1: Let's go on one horsepower. Yes. So look at that. You don't. Haven't seen this since the Wild West days, like the old sheriff on his horse going after the bad guy, right?
2: Yeah, they're very lucky that the car didn't just stop and go in reverse.
1: Oh.
2: And hit him and Shiny.
1: Oh, no.
2: And then he would have been like not remembering anything.
1: Well, it didn't happen like that.
2: Good. This good Samaritan paid off.
1: Man on horseback.
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3: Make sure to look out for hazards in Fresno on northbound 99 just south of McKinley. Also, issues on southbound 99 onto Veterans Boulevard, also in Visalia. Collisions on northbound 99 onto Avenue 152 and Slave Safe. I'm Karina, and that's your traffic.
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0: 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Good morning, everybody.
1: What's going on, man?
0: What's going on? It's the World Cup. That's what's going on. So much energy, so much passion out there right now. Last night, Mexico took out Ecuador in major fashion, by the way. I mean, that was a butt-kicking. That wasn't much of a game.
1: I watched the game. Now, you know me. I don't watch a whole lot of soccer, but you know, I just felt the hype around it, and I was like, man, let me watch this game. And I text you because I kept seeing, like, the Mexican players, they were kind of arguing with each other. They're kind of like, hey, come on, man, I'm open. Hey, what was that? And it was kind of going, hey, come on, man, better passes. And I was like, I'm yelling at the TV, stop arguing and play together. And I text you, I go, man, they keep arguing with each other. They're going to mess around and lose this game. I must have inspired them. Cause I was hired, I was yelling at the TV. I turned into Greg for a second.
0: Oh.
1: And within 5 minutes, they scored.
0: Oh, look at that.
1: And then they were hugging and jumping up and down. And then I saw a more cohesive unit. And it wasn't the kind of like the finger pointing and the guy, come on, man. Like one guy literally just put his hands up and like, dude, what are you doing? Like, you can't have that in sports.
0: You do see that in the NFL sometimes, right? I mean, you'll see a quarterback and a wide receiver. Hey, what's going on the sideline right now? And they're having a tiff, but
1: on the sideline, but not in the middle of the game.
0: Yeah, it's just a different game, though, right? So it's everyone's on the field. So I mean, I get it. It's not best practices. I mean, I'll agree with you on that. It's not best practices.
1: But they get it together, man.
0: When it does happen in the NFL, you know, the cameras go, hey, Lord, you know, look. So I get it.
1: Yeah, they're looking at a play, and they got their little flat screens out or whatever, and they're going like, dude, like, what are you, like? So I get it. In all sports, even in basketball, you'll see it, like, in a timeout, guys are looking at each other like, what? But, yeah, I did like how they responded. Like, you know, they heard me. I felt like they heard me.
0: Well, they scored pretty early, too. So
1: yeah,
0: man, they scored pretty early, and they scored again, and it was like, man, they are taking it to these guys. Because most of the time you think, hey, well, they won 2-0. But 2-0 in soccer can be a total domination. I mean, that's what you got to realize. So when you shut somebody out, you get a clean sheet, that can be a total domination. Which last night was. I mean, Ecuador just barely put together anything resembling attacks. So that was a great night to be a Mexican soccer fan.
1: Oh, well, yeah.
0: No doubt. I mean,
1: it's an easier night.
0: Yeah, you weren't really nervous. So, that's a big win.
1: You wasn't like Brazil.
0: Last minute goal. Like, oh, God, you know. Yeah,
1: like they were weeping.
0: Or the, you know, penalty kicks like we've seen. That team's getting knocked out.
1: Germany.
0: You want to talk stress. Oh, my God. Yeah, heaven forbid. I mean, I'm going to the USA game today at Levi's Stadium. The last thing I want to see is a penalty kick shootout. Oh my God.
1: Dude,
0: looks like your heart is hanging in the balance every single kick. So, yeah, man. No, but Mexico looked really good last night. They looked really good. So if they can just keep that up, man, who knows? The sky's the limit right there.
1: Now,
0: how far you can go.
1: You were at the last USA game.
0: I was. Turkey.
1: Turkey.
0: Yeah. And
1: We got to look at this from a standpoint. They got to win today.
0: Oh, I mean,
1: there's no way.
0: Yeah, this is elimination.
1: Yeah,
0: right now.
1: But again, you can't go to two. You've been living for this moment for years.
0: I get what you're saying. They cannot lose again while I'm there.
1: While you're there, there'll be two losses that Greg went to the World Cup.
0: I might not come home.
1: I
0: might walk home from the Bay Area.
1: That's why I'm really, really, really rooting for USA, just for your well-being.
0: Thank you. Yeah, I mean, for me, this is the equivalent of going to, like, a San Francisco 49ers playoff game. Or even better analogy, a Raiders playoff game. Because the Raiders haven't been to the playoffs in so long.
1: Wow, you really going to go there?
0: Well, I'm just speaking the truth. So, Raider fans like, man, we haven't been to the playoffs in so long. Oh, my God, if I got a ticket to go to the playoff game, that would be, like, amazing.
1: Well, the last time they were in the playoffs and like, were winning, I went to all three rounds.
0: Think how excited you were.
1: Yeah, I was very excited. They could have closed out with a Super Bowl win, but I digress.
0: All right, the other thing to compare it to, a big baseball fan, this is like going to a World Series game for me. This is a World Series.
1: This is a World.
0: For
1: this
0: me?
1: Is probably
0: I mean, this is it.
1: Not Game 7, but it's probably three of the World Series. Yeah,
0: that's what this is. So yeah, I couldn't be more excited. I'm going to be headed up there today with a buddy and going to take it all in. And yeah, it's a must-win situation now, the United States. So Mexico yesterday, United States today. And you kind of came in and asked a question to me, Dre, and I really didn't have the answer. So, you know, we decided fact-finding today. Let's go fact-finding and find this answer out here in Central California. So what you asked me, which is now what we're going to ask our audience, is everybody of Mexican descent, everybody out there, Mexican descent, USA and Mexico end up playing each other. As it, you know, you, this could happen. You keep winning games.
1: Yeah.
0: Who will you pull for, Mexico or the United States? Because I know both sides of this. I know people that will be pulling for Mexico. I know people of Mexican descent going to be pulling for the United States. So I know both sides of this as far as the numbers and percentages. I can't answer that question. I just know that I understand both sides because I have friends that are, you know, pull for either team and are diehard about it. Diehard fans about, and it's almost like a religion, either pulling for USA or Mexico. So we're going to ask the question today. Who will you be pulling for? If, you know, you're of Mexican descent, who you be pulling for? USA or Mexico, if they were to meet. And if they met in this tournament, my God, you know how much would be on the line? I mean, everything would be on the line.
1: Oh, wow. Everything. Would probably be...
0: Everything. I didn't look at the bracket.
1: I think it might be a quarterfinal game.
0: Look that up right now.
1: It might be a quarterfinal game, or it could even be a...
0: I'm going one game at a time, so I haven't looked at that.
1: Yeah, yeah, for sure. But the bracket, I thought they were further apart.
0: I'm jinxing it. I can't even look. Forget it.
1: Well, I'm a... Because I love, and everyone can be involved. Of course, if you're Mexican descent, you would definitely have an opinion. But yeah, for me, like, I talked to a buddy yesterday of Mexican descent. But, you know, he lives here in the United States. He's from here. This is, you know, this is home. And I asked him, and he said, oh, Mexico, without a doubt. I was like, really?
0: Yeah.
1: He goes, yeah. So I think I can represent for those of you who maybe have a friend and you want to get in on the action. You can just, from your point of view, knowing your friend and who has Mexican descent, and you know who they would be rooting for. You know that they would choose Mexico. Based on the conversations you had, you can also get involved as well.
0: Yeah, so this is fact finding. We got this poll question of the day up on Instagram as well, Q971 Radio on Insta, where if you can't get through on the phone line, please cast your vote. And this is just a fact finding mission, considering how important this is getting now with Mexico winning yesterday and the United States playing tonight. I mean, this is at a fever pitch.
1: It is.
0: And it's do or die. And I don't want to see a death tonight. I don't even know what I'll do.
1: I want to bring something back that we were doing while you were out. A caller of the day. Okay. And everyone who calls in today, we got a great, great prize for you. A party in the park. You'll be nice. In to win that. So there'll only be two chances at it. So
0: today and tomorrow.
1: Today and tomorrow. So you'll have one and two shots. If you get through, anybody who gets through, you'll be in to be caller of the day. And just give your opinion. I mean, who do you think? It's fact-finding. We really don't know.
0: That's the whole...
1: Percentage-wise. We know there's some, but how many? Is it more widespread than what we think it is? Or is it just a small pocket of people? Again, 266-9797.
0: 9797 is the phone number. And that phone call will get you in to win the Party in the Park tickets, which we were able to make that announcement earlier this week. And we're very excited about that concert.
1: Wiz Khalifa. It's going to be Quavo.
0: We just played Soulja Boy.
1: Soulja Boy's coming. Wow. Go ahead and tell him, Soulja.
0: Wow. All right, anyway, let's get on the phone lines. Brandon out of Fresno. What's up, Brandon?
1: What's up, Brandon?
0: Welcome. Fact finding.
2: Hey, how's it going?
0: Good.
1: Now, are you of Mexican descent?
2: Yeah, I'm half white and half Mexican.
1: Okay.
2: My mother was born in Mexico, though.
1: Okay. Will your half Mexican side be rooting for Mexico if they were to meet the USA in the World Cup?
0: Or are you pulling for the USA? What are you going to do?
2: I'm probably one of the Mexicans. I'm actually going to go for USA.
1: Okay. Yeah. All right. You want to watch it?
2: I don't know. That's a tough one. I go for Mexico, of course, if they're not playing USA. But I feel like since I was born and raised in the USA myself, that I'll go for USA.
1: But it's conflicting a little bit, huh? Isn't it? Because I can feel it in your voice.
2: Because I can make it any easier.
1: I know. I can see you're all in when either one is playing. You know, you probably was like jumping up and down last night when they scored. Mexico was put on the show.
2: Oh, yeah. It was exciting.
1: It was exciting.
2: Real good game, too.
1: Yeah.
0: Let me make a prediction right now, Dre.
2: Okay. I was wondering Greg's opinion, though. How do you think USA is going
0: to
2: do?
0: See, I'm going to the game tonight at Levi's Stadium. So I hate that. I don't want to jinx nothing by saying nothing.
1: They got to win because they already lost.
0: But if you're putting me on the spot, I will say USA is going to win the game. I mean, USA.
2: We better. I feel like we should be able to make it to the round of 16. I'm a little nervous after that, but.
0: Yeah, I mean.
2: I feel like they have the heart to do it, maybe.
0: I don't want to go too hard because I don't want to jinx nothing. But yes, okay, you got me on the spot. USA will win the game. Brandon, I appreciate this phone call. Thank you.
1: Thank you.
2: You guys have a good day.
0: Got my pen and paper out.
1: Now, your early prediction was, before the World Cup even started, that they have a great chance of winning their group.
0: Oh, yeah. I felt they could win their group. I feel this team could go to the round of eight. The quarterfinal. Oh, okay. Yeah, I feel we could. Quarterfinal. I think Mexico is feeling the same thing. They want to at least get to the quarterfinal. I think that's what each fan base would be like, because that's like something we don't do.
1: Yeah.
0: So that's why that would be huge. But okay, Dre, because you asked him a question.
1: Yes, sir.
0: You know, also, hey, will you be pulling for Mexico? Let me make a prediction right now by saying this. If the people that call that are pulling for the United States in the USA-Mexico matchup will tell us, just like he did, they were pulling for Mexico last night. They also wanted Mexico to win.
1: Yeah.
0: I will make another prediction. People that call in the show and say they would pull for Mexico or the USA do not want the USA to win at all.
1: Really?
0: Yes, I'm telling you right now. So when people call and they're going to say I'd pull for Mexico in the game, which is great, call in. They will also tell us they are not
1: pulling for the
0: USA. United States. Wow. I almost guarantee that. Whereas the people that are going to say they're pulling for USA will also say, like I was, and I think most other people are saying, no, I was pulling for Mexico too. So that's my prediction on this. Now, people could prove me wrong, but that's my take on this, just based on my own personal experience. All right, let's go to Jolene out of Fresno.
1: Jolene!
0: Good morning.
3: Hello, hello.
1: Hey, getting a song about you. What do you...
0: Good morning.
1: So you're not Mexican, right?
3: I am Mexican.
1: Okay,
3: I don't speak Spanish, though.
1: So okay.
0: Mexican descent. That's the question we have, a Mexican descent.
1: A Mexican descent,
0: that's what we said.
3: Yes.
0: That's how it's worded.
1: Now, who are you going to be pulling for if the USA and Mexico were to meet? And
3: I got to go for Mexico.
1: Going for Mexico.
3: I have to go for Mexico. But I wouldn't mind USA, you know, winning tonight and, you know, keep going. But I got to stick with Mexico.
1: Well, see, Greg, that goes
0: she went against. Yeah, she went against the norm.
3: I did.
0: Yeah, that I believe is the norm. Based on my experience.
1: I want both of them to keep winning until they meet. That's what I want.
0: I mean, that would be a dream, right?
1: That
3: would be insane.
0: It did happen once before.
1: When they played each other?
0: Well, they played each other. This is all the way back in 2002 in the round of 16. USA-Mexico played, and that's like a famous game for USA fans because USA beat them. What everyone says is Dos a Cero. The USA beat them 2-0.
1: Mm-hmm.
0: And that's still a game that like is like... Man, don't! I shouldn't even said nothing right now. Like,
1: it's still a bad taste.
0: There could have been a fan of Mexico that's a little older that is like didn't want me to say nothing right. I apologize.
3: Yeah, now you're gonna get a lot of angry calls.
1: Get them all upset.
0: I shouldn't have said nothing.
1: Get them fired up.
0: Shouldn't
1: now.
0: Have said anything on that one.
3: Especially after the last wins that they've had too. They're doing pretty good.
1: And I remember that game because I hadn't been to Fresno that long, and I remember it was some ticked off Mexican people.
0: Mexico thought for sure they would win that game. Because way back, that was 24 years ago, Mexico dominated the U.S. Go back and look at the record, USA barely beat them.
1: Up until that point,
0: Until that game.
1: All the friendlies, they were just,
0: I mean, Mexico was the better team. So there was, like, no doubt in any Mexico fans' mind that they would easily win that game. So it didn't go that way. But, all right, Jolene, thank you.
1: You are in for Caller of the Day. All right.
0: Yep. Eddie in Visalia, good morning. Welcome.
1: Yo, Eddie.
0: Back finding today.
4: Oh, good morning.
0: Yo.
1: Talk to me, man. First of all, Eddie, are you of Mexican descent?
4: Hey, yo, talk to me, man.
0: Eddie. We'll send you back to producer Karina. You violated the party foul. That is, do not have your radio up when you call. All right, let's go to Destiny out of Sanger. Good morning. Welcome to the Greg and Dre Morning Show. What's up, Destiny?
5: Good morning. I probably have to go with USA. I am part Mexican. It's very cool to see Mexico go this far, though, and, like, keep winning back-to-back. I so would want to choose Mexico, but just because I was born and raised in the United States, and my daughter, she's a soccer player, and she does traveling soccer, and her dream is to play for USA, so I have to support that.
1: Okay. All right. You know.
0: May love Belle. I hope
1: nothing,
0: that happens.
1: Yeah, nothing better for your daughter as
0: that,
1: well.
0: On that path.
1: Now, first and foremost, I appreciate you calling in. Secondly, how good is your daughter? Because, like, some of these kids have no hope.
0: They don't know
5: when
0: they're young.
5: She's good. Yeah. Like, she knows how to put up a fight. She's 10.
0: Yeah, she's 11. I mean, you don't know. Yeah.
5: She's in traveling, so when it's different from like playing in the school and then playing for traveling. When you're in traveling, it's a lot more competitive.
1: Yeah.
5: And this, like, she knows how to put up a fight. She knows how to. She's actually played in all positions. She's a goalie. She's forward. She's defense. So she's really good at what she does.
1: Good for her. Hey, keep her playing. You know, again, if no coaches told you that, believe me, I've talked to some coaches. They know when a kid is young, if they got potential to go to like what you're talking about, they can see it, you know, early on.
0: I disagree with that because we had a player out of Fresno, Lynn Williams, who never played travel ball and made the United States Olympic team. So I call shenanigans on that.
1: No, he was probably a good athlete, though. I'm saying...
0: No, that she's a girl, just like her. She never played travel ball. She never was involved in that. So no coach would ever even seen her. And she ended up making the USA national team. So it isn't always what a youth coach
1: is saying. Because of size, speed, agility, they know. And
0: not a 10-year-old, though.
1: No,
0: a lot of these coaches don't even see all the kids. So they don't know. I mean... I'm sorry, but not every youth coach at 10 years old has much experience.
1: I'm not saying every youth coach. I'm saying that they can identify who has more potential than others. Like, all my kids play sports. I've been in sports my entire life, watching my kids go up and play with other kids. And the whole point of it is to have fun. But then you can also see the kids who are going to have fun and enjoy that time, which you should encourage. But you also know that that kid is not going to make the U.S. team. And at 10, 11, 12, you can tell. I mean, you can kind of separate.
0: I think you're giving far too much credit
1: based on body size
0: to coaches coaching at the 10-year-old level.
1: No, I'm saying based on body size. There are like some kids out there you can just see. They're not going to play for the USA team. You can see that, Greg. I hate to disappoint you in that. I'm not saying all coaches, not all kids. And the whole goal of it is to have fun. But then you can identify one or two who have really big potential over
0: I think you're insulting people, though. Like, you're like, oh, you're like telling her your daughter ain't going to make it
1: because
0: coach at 10 said that she ain't good enough. Like, I don't, for anyone listening, your child's, you know, playing under 10's like 9 years old. I mean, you don't know. Like, keep them going. Like,
1: but you also believe in participation trophies, which I don't. So I'm just saying, to get a high level quality athlete, there's certain
0: things. We could go round and round.
1: Yeah, I know, but again.
0: I just don't think you know enough about soccer to make that point on the radio.
1: I said sports. I didn't just say just soccer, just an athlete in general. That's all.
0: Well, I don't think we should be picking on any 9-year-old kids.
1: It's not picking. I get it, what you're saying. It's just it's an observation, that's all.
0: Have you coached?
1: I've coached my kids, yeah.
0: Have you ever coached a team, a youth team?
1: I coached my kids.
0: You've never coached your youth team.
1: I got two kids go to college, scholarship.
0: All right, I get it. All right, we'll take some more of your phone calls coming up. It's Greg and Dre Morning Show.
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0: same.
1: Greg and Dre, Morning Show, Q97.1. All right, so we're asking a question today on a fact-finding mission. If you are of Mexican descent, who are you going to be pulling for if the U.S. and Mexico play in the World Cup? So we've already gone back and forth on this. We also have this posted as our Instagram poll question of the day. A simple answer, USA or Mexico will suffice. So jump on the phone lines right now. Let us know. We're trying to figure it out and see what you guys have to say. I know this goes both ways. As far as which one's more or less, that I don't know. So we're hoping that you'll chime in and help solve that question today. Again, 266-97-97. Dre pointed it out earlier, too. We're going to get you in to win these Party in the Park tickets. It's going to be a big event. We announced it earlier this week, September 10th.
2: Looking for caller of the day. Just got a call to get in. Someone's going to get selected.
1: Wiz Khalifa going to headline, and Soulja Boy and Quavo and a whole bunch more going to be on the stage.
2: 266-97-97.
1: All right, so how about you?
3: I'm going to pull for Mexico.
2: Now, are you born in the United States? You're Mexican descent or first generation?
3: I was born in Mexico, but I was raised here in the United States since I was a baby. And I'm only pulling for Mexico because I've been raised off La Liga MX. So every time Liga MX plays MLS and the CONCACAF champions, we always dominate. And we always win the CONCACAF Champions League. So that's why I'm rooting for Mexico, because I'm just so used to La Liga MX.
1: So he's talking about the club level, you know, because right now internationally you're playing for your country of origin. But on the club level, you know, there's teams in Mexico. Now, Chivas is famous for only having Mexican players ever. And the other clubs can bring in somebody from France or Germany and things like that.
2: But I tell you what, it was exciting for me to see that goal get scored by somebody who looked like me from Mexico. Yeah.
1: Quinones.
2: Isn't that ironic?
1: Born in Colombia.
2: Yeah. Looked like a black guy scoring a goal for Mexico. It was a beautiful thing to see.
1: Thank you, Jose, for your perspective. We appreciate it.
2: Thank you.
3: Did you guys see Fred Warner?
1: I did see Fred Warner. He was at the game, and he had a Mexico jersey on. Yeah. That was awesome. Appreciate the call
3: today.
1: Let's
3: go, Mexico.
1: Thank you. I love the energy. Thank you very much. This is what the World Cup brings out. That's what I love about it. I mean, you get to get excited. And, of course, on one level, like here, you know, football is our biggest thing. So you got Raiders, Niners. It's all on the club level. Like he's mentioning the Liga MX. It's all on the club level. But in soccer, you get this additional edge to it. You know, the only thing I compare it to is in football, they had a game where, I mean, it's not international because it's really all Americans anyway, but maybe Texas took on California. And then you're playing for the pride of, like, your region.
2: Yeah,
1: something like that, you know. Doesn't exist now. But it maybe one day. Who knows? All right, let's go to Eddie and Visalia. Thanks for holding on, Eddie. So what do you think?
4: Hey, good morning, folks.
1: Good morning.
2: Hey, Eddie. Talk to me, man.
4: Yeah, man. So I think right now, I think it's all money-driven. You know, at the end of the day, it comes down to the almighty dollar. So everybody's riding this wave right now. It might have to do also with the political climate, too. You know, some people might have little animosity towards this country with ICE raids and everything. So maybe they're like, oh, you know, it might have a little bit to do with that too. But at the end of the day, man, people are going to pull for whatever country benefits them. I'm Mexican descent. I'm first generation born here. I have respect for both countries because, I mean, my roots are Mexican, the culture and everything. I embrace all that. But then I also have respect for this country too.

0: disagree, Greg. When it comes to sports, especially soccer, I think you throw politics out of there. I think people are so engulfed.
1: You try to in sports, man.
0: You're so engulfed in your team.
1: Takes the fun out of it.
0: Yeah, but I just think that your fandom trumps that. No pun intended. Yeah. I think it just kind of like, it overweighs that. And I think once you get into the game, you're not thinking about politics side of it. You're rooting for who you love.
1: Yeah, no, I mean, at the end of the day, that's what you will naturally start pulling for one team.
0: You can't help. Think
1: about that in any game you watch in the NFL, and you go in thinking, I don't know, I don't care. Usually, like, I'll end up going, wow, I ended up pulling for them. That happens to me. Like, you know what? I decided, you know what? At the game started, I started pulling for the Ravens. Who knows?
0: Because you'll start off saying, I don't care who wins.
1: Right.
0: And then at some point, you'll care. You'll start caring who wins. Because you'll like, and sometimes it's like the underdog kind of like slides and gets a little bit of your heart a little bit.
1: Yeah. All right, Gilbert Madera, welcome. Gilbert, who would you be pulling for?
2: I'll be going for USA.
0: Are you of Mexican descent?
2: I am of Mexican descent, but the way I look at it is if USA wins, that's going to do so much for the little kids who play here, even the little Mexican kids who play here. You know, more money, more... If soccer will be brought to the United States, it'll be just as big as it is in other countries. Slowly, we'll have more youth programs. The high schools will, it's all going to trickle down if we win.
0: Yeah, it does provide like that hope and that encouragement that lacks here a little bit on soccer. We see the rewards of baseball and football. A lot of it's monetarily, but yet and still, you know, you got to have that patriotism. I think plays a big part too. You know, start to feel it.
1: Yeah, thank you, Gilbert.
0: Start to dream big.
1: Appreciate the phone call. How about Rudy? What's up? Rudy out of Fresno.
3: Big Rudy.
4: Hey, what's up, man? I'll be pulling out for USA.
0: Are you of Mexican descent, Rudy?
4: Yes, I am.
0: And were you rooting for Mexico last night?
4: Spanish speaking.
0: Okay. Last night, you were jumping up and down for Mexico, though, right?
4: Oh, I was. You know I was.
0: As I was, too. I mean, again, I hear what you're saying. You know, but if they were the meat, you'd be more Team USA.
4: And the thing, too, is I remember when I was young, I seen that USA-Mexico game, and I was like, oh, yeah, let's go. Back in 2002, that World Cup.
0: Oh, yeah.
1: Yeah.
4: Me and my pop stayed up watching it. He was going for Mexico, you know. I was like, I'm going to go against him. So I started going for USA, and then...
0: Typical son.
1: Don't worry, I did the same thing in football, Rudy. My dad was a Rams fan, if anyone listening can believe that. And I still went 49ers, so I've lived that out.
0: My son's a Chiefs fan.
1: Same thing.
0: Oh, who you like that? Raiders? I like the Chiefs.
1: All right, Rudy, thank you for the phone call. All right, let's send you to Insta right now. We have this posted as our poll question of the day. If you're of Mexican descent, who are you going to go for, USA or Mexico, if they met in the World Cup? Your 9 o'clock laugh coming up next. 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
7: I feel good, you know what I'm saying? Because I just had a baby boy, which is kind of cool. Don't clap, Noel, don't clap, don't clap. He's ugly as hell. Let me tell you something. Yo, why yo, ooh-ah? I'm the one got to raise the little heels head by. Shut up. No, I'm telling you, I know he's ugly. Every time I show a picture of him, people go, ooh, that's a nice frame. So I know... His mother's ugly, so that makes sense.
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0: Let's go. Greg and Dre, Morning Show Q97.1. All right, time for your 9 o'clock laugh. And Dre, you've got another outstanding comedy show coming up, Chancy.
1: Yeah, man.
0: First Friday. So that means we're ready for July. Tell us about the show.
1: We're kicking off 4th of July weekend with a hot comedy show, man. I got Shane coming to town. I got a very special guest. I'm not going to say who it is, but a special guest coming. And I also got Benny Mina, mm-hmm. who is a guy from Los Angeles who has a hot comedy club in L.A. And I'm going to do his room, and now he's coming to do my room. So it's kind of like, you know, comics who have hot rooms. I got the hot room in the Central Valley. Everyone knows all the L.A. comics, comics across the country. They all hit me up. Hey, can I come to your room? I heard it's hot. So we'll have them out there. And then we're going to have an after party, too. So DJ DeSoto in the mix. We'll go from comedy right into dance. And so you get all that absolutely free. So up first, one of my headliners. And we do three headliners, by the way. We have Benny Mina.
0: All right. So I guess he's talking about going to the movies. Let's see how that all breaks down.
2: There's all these movies coming out, you know, kind of stupid movies. You know, because of a girl, you know, I'm down to go see a chick flick if a girl really wants to see it. But some chick flicks are stupid, man. Like, I seen this one called The Lake House, all right? It's with Keanu Reeves and Sandra Bullock. And I don't know if you've seen it or not, but what it is somehow they both lived in the same house, but 2 years apart. Like, she's 2 years in the future and he's 2 years behind. And somehow they communicate through a secret mailbox. They write letters to each other, right? And they start dating that way through letters. It's like a prison romance, you know? Anyway, she's 2 years in the future, and he starts asking, and this is when you know it's a super chick flick, because he's asking stupid questions. What do people dress like in the future? What kind of stupid, if I'm a guy and I know some girl 2 years in the future, I'm like, hey, who won the Super Bowl? Let me know. What was the score? Tell me. I'll buy you a car if you give me this information, you know? Stupid stuff, man. And I watch all kinds of movies. And I just recently watched Star Wars. I started fantasizing about being a Jedi Knight, because they got powers, right? They can manipulate somebody's mind with a wave of a hand. Now, I already know what I would do if I was a Jedi. I'd go to a club, I'd go to that gorgeous girl, that fine-ass girl, rejecting guys left and right. I'd be like, hey, ho, you coming home, you're gonna sleep with me tonight. She's like, oh, I ain't no ho. Yes, you are a ho. We go back to my house, we have sex for like a long time, you know, at least 3 minutes. It's a long time to me, huh? After sex, I'm like, I'm tired, I wanna go to bed. Yeah, me too. No, you need to go home.
0: Oh man, lot in there. I would Jedi. Say this, yeah, a couple things. Number one, I'm not a fan of chick flicks. I do.
1: You always said that. Yeah.
0: I'm not, there's two things I'm not really into, and that would be movies when they sing, and like romantic movies.
1: But you saw the Notebook.
0: I did. I mean, some of them were good. Some of them were good. Like,
1: I've yet to see that. I keep telling my wife no.
0: It's one of the top romantic movies.
1: That's a chick flick, so, no matter how you slice it. I am more anti-chick flick than you are. You've mentioned it, and I believe you are, but I refuse to watch that movie. I'm not giving it 2 hours of my time, life.
0: Well, okay. Well, there's other movies that are like classics all time that my wife likes to watch. So like Sleepless in Seattle.
1: Never seen.
0: It's one, and You Got Mail.
1: Never seen.
0: Which had like the same main actors. It was like, you know, Tom Hanks and Meg Ryan.
1: I walked out of the Titanic. I said, let me know when the ship starts to shrink. Sink. That's when I'll come back. I can't do it, dude.
0: I did see Titanic in theater. Yeah, so I guess I like romantic comedies a little better than you.
1: I'm just anti. Somebody got to die. I got to see action.
0: Sadly, sometimes they do.
1: Well, that is true.
0: All right, let's move on, though. Also, a little more insight into the movies from Benny Mina.
2: Single now, I'm trying to date and stuff like that. And dating is a trip, man, because, you know, when you go out on dates, what do? You go to movies, dinner, and going to the movies, doesn't that remind you, like, at the end of the movie, like, you're picking somebody up from school? You know what I'm talking about? Because after the movie, you buy, you know, during the movie, you eat popcorn, hot dogs, or whatever. After the movies, you got to go to the bathroom. And everybody's outside, you know, the bathroom's waiting. The guys are waiting. The girls are waiting. And it looks like you're picking up a little kid, because when they come out the bathroom, what do? You meet them halfway, and you hold hands, and you walk away. And you always have the one guy that's like waiting a little bit too long, just like this, and you're like, hey, dog, your girl's taking shit, huh?
0: Yeah.
2: I'm sorry for that guy, man.
1: She's in there too long, Greg. All other girls will come out.
0: Ladies never want to talk about that. That's all I'm going to say. They never want to talk about what they may or may not be doing. So you kind of have to have amnesia on how long your lady's been in there.
1: Yeah, you can't.
0: Because guys can stay in there long for any reason. ladies, you know, there's only probably one specific reason they're in there very long.
1: There's no comeback for a man, even if he was to say yeah. Because the guys will announce it as they're going in there. I'm going to be a minute, baby.
0: No, that's true.
1: I'm going to drop the kids off. They'll say something stupid, and they'll be like, oh, my God, you're so gross. Women never announce that's what they're
0: going to do. I've never heard that before.
1: Never.
0: The guys do it all the time. Yeah, so true. All right, let's move on, though. Benny Mina talking about, I guess, how to impress a lady. If you're struggling to impress them, maybe this is an idea.
2: I'm serious, man. I got a buddy for 4 months, could not hook up with a girl to save his life. So he decided to buy himself a motorcycle. You know, so he went out and bought himself a Suzuki 1100. If you know what it is, it's a monster of a bike. 0-60 in 3.5 seconds. Amazing machine. And he went all out. He got the matching helmet, the jacket, looking cool as hell when he's riding it, right? He's like, But my buddy's only 5'4". He's very small, so when he's riding a bike, he looks cool as hell. He's like, eh. But when he gets to a red light, he's got to lean to the side. The light turns green, he's got to jump up and go. But it worked. He hooked up with the girl, and she was gorgeous. And when a girl has a nice body behind a bike, that looks sexy, right, fellas? So he's driving around the neighborhood, showing off his new girlfriend. He's got the helmet, the jacket, the girl in the back. He's driving, looking cool. He got to a stop sign. And at the stop sign, he still looked cool. He was like this. Like, what the hell? We all look. His girlfriend's in the back holding up the bike.
0: Oh, man. Yeah, a couple things. I consider myself an adventurous person, but I've never ridden a motorcycle, not like on the front, not on the back. I've never been on a motorcycle.
1: You had to try it one time. Not even a mini bike?
0: No. I've never done it. Like, when I was a kid, my mom's like, never ride a motorcycle. And my mom, you know, said that about a few things, but that one stuck in my head.
1: Really?
0: So I never have, yeah. But I saw something amazing just this past weekend. I'd never seen this before. So I get it. When you're on a motorcycle and you stop, you got to put your feet on the ground so it doesn't fall over. And that's what he's referring to. But what I saw this weekend, I've never seen before, is a guy got to a red light, he put down the kickstand, got off the bike, and just started stretching. I hadn't seen that before. He got
1: been
0: off
1: riding
0: the
1: for
0: bike
1: a while.
0: And just hit the kickstand and just started walking around a little bit. And I was like, wow, is he going to get on? He's going to get back on before this light turns green? But he did. I thought that was interesting.
1: He has about a minute. You know, okay. minute 10, the longest, I think, that you have in a break like that. So, I mean, he just did what he had to do. He's been riding for a minute. Or he's getting ready to really go and take off on the freeway and be on there for... I had a bike for a while. I know how you can get those leg cramps.
0: But we need a biker to call in, seeing as if I'd never ridden one, and say, does that attract the ladies? Are a lot of ladies saying, hey, let me get on the back of your bike? It may 100% be true.
1: Women do like some women, not all. Some women are like... deathly scared of motorcycles. But then there's the adventurous woman who like, oh my God, I like your bike. Take me for a ride. You do get that. I was asked many times to ride on the back of my bike.
0: All right, man. I like his style. Benny Mina. I'm glad he's coming to town, Drake.
1: Coming to town this Friday. It's your chance to go Resort and Casino. We do 2 shows, 8 o'clock and 10 o'clock. You can get there early for the early show, then go gaming. Or you can get there early and eat and come to the late show. But then after the second show, right around 11:30, we start the nightclub action. And, man, we get it rocking up in there. DJ DeSoto playing all the hits. And so it's going to be a lot of fun. I got 3 headliners hosted by yours truly. It's absolutely free with a chance rewards card. And you get that free with a valid ID. See you this Friday.
0: There you go. Big show. All right, coming up next. Oh, no, they didn't. People, of course, doing some wild things. We'll talk about them on the Greg and Dre Morning Show.
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0: 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Time for the Oh No They Didn't this morning. This is interesting. Headline, woman denies owning cocaine that fell out of her butt.
1: That ain't mine.
0: That's what she's claiming.
1: I don't know what that is.
0: Denied the bag that fell out of her own buttocks while getting booked into jail.
1: Bloop. What's that? I don't know.
0: Pulled over for a traffic violation, which then resisted the officer, led to her arrest. She went through the x-ray machine, apparently, while being processed, which showed the drugs hidden in her lower region. Yeah, when she was taken to another room, the woman tried to cover her butt, but the drugs fell out anyway. Yeah, she denied knowing anything about it. She said someone must have placed the drugs inside her during a sexual encounter.
1: I was having sex, and somebody put drugs by my butt. Your Honor.
0: Wow.
1: I was sleeping. And during that time, somebody gorilla glued some drugs to my butt. I like to file a form of protest.
0: Yeah.
1: Have that person arrested.
0: I don't know if anyone's ever tried that before. Mm. Someone put him in there during a sexual encounter. Wow.
1: Wow, man.
0: I hope not.
1: Well, that's not true. That's a new move. I don't want to add that one to my repertoire.
0: No.
1: I mean, no. I'm going to stick with the moves I got.
0: That's a wild story.
1: You thought that was good last night. Where did you get the drugs in your butt?
0: Oh.
1: Now you're going to really be like, woo, I got to have this man forever. That's crazy.
0: That is crazy.
1: Well, hey, you know what? That just added to her case, I guess.
0: Yeah, how about this one? A 8-year-old boy pulled over by maritime police after officers spotted him riding a jet ski by himself. Wow. The 8-year-old was just gone. No parents around, no nothing.
1: Out on the lake? Or the river or whatever?
0: No, this one was... this is the ocean. This is the ocean, Dre.
1: He's out in the ocean.
0: Yes.
1: By himself.
0: Yes.
1: 8 years old.
0: 8 years old.
1: Ass parenting sleeping right there. Great job, Mom and Dad.
0: Yeah.
1: Great job.
0: They asked the kid, the 8-year-old, where are your parents? Said, I'm not sure. So, how does an 8-year-old... I mean, I give the 8-year-old credit. He knew how to use the jet ski. You know, he knew how to turn it on and everything. Just for 8 years old.
1: He's probably been on it before with Dad, you know.
0: Yeah.
1: Or even Dad may have let them just ride it with supervise. Say, okay.
0: Yeah.
1: Dad was on one, he was on another, and just kind of like watching him and telling him what to do. I get that part. I don't even have a problem with that. By yourself,
0: yeah.
1: No parents in sight. Now that's a problem. How did he get it? Was it a rental? Did he steal it?
0: No, it was there. So the father, when they brought the boy back to the father, the father said that his son was proficient at riding jet skis.
1: Mm.
0: Very proficient. So he hadn't been too scared about, I guess, how his son was going to do it. Hey, some kids, you know, they develop sooner than others. I guess
1: But we're talking the ocean, bro. Like, I get it. Dad's sitting on the dock or the boat, and he's watching his son right there.
0: Yeah. Well, sometimes certain places are more tranquil than others.
1: That's
0: the water
1: true.
0: Might have been more tranquil. You know, it wasn't like big breakers or anything like that. Yeah, I don't know. That's wild, though.
1: Inside a cove or something, it's not as bad. I've been to Mexico, and we've jet skied, and... there's areas where it's just, you know, it's calm. You can just ride and have a good time. But I wouldn't let my 10-year-old son just kind of go out there on his own. He was on the back holding on to Dad. But, hey, they're to each his own.
0: Yeah, this one's very creepy, I guess would be the thing. Human remains discovered in school chimney. Oh, my goodness.
1: In the school?
0: Yeah, now this is strange and bizarre on so many levels. Well, okay, what is the remains doing in the chimney? And how long have they been there? It didn't say body. It said remains. So to me, that's something that was in there for a long time, possibly even years.
1: Yeah, someone got trapped in the chimney, passed away, and then over years just decomposed.
0: Now, here's another side of that. I've never been to a school that had a chimney.
1: That's got to
0: be a really old school.
1: That's an old school.
0: Yeah, I think of that as like a country farmhouse type situation. Like a brick building or something like that where you go to school. But yeah, I've never actually gone to a school where they had a chimney.
1: And is it still operational? I mean,
0: I would think it wouldn't be. I would think, there's modern heating now.
1: You got to shut that down and installed. But I guess it was sealed and the remains were still in there over all this time. How did they find them in there? Were they going to just like, is there remodeling going
0: under,
1: on?
0: Yeah, maintenance.
1: Ah.
0: It was undergoing maintenance. It's summertime, right? So this is when they redo stuff. And yeah, maintenance. Shoot, I think we maybe just tear that whole chimney down. Maybe that whole thing needs to go.
1: Yeah, that might be a good idea.
0: I wonder if there's anyone listening right now who went to a school that had a chimney. There might be someone listening, because there are some like really old high schools, and maybe part of it have been remodeled, but the old, old part hasn't been. There's possibility that someone listening right now maybe went to a school where, maybe even elementary school, I don't know, where there might still be a chimney. Now, and I don't think it's clearly not in use, but it might still be there.
1: Well, it can all know. It can retrofit it, like open it up on the outside and turn it into a pizza oven.
0: Pizza?
1: Cut a hole on the back end of it and like, hey, man, put the pizzas in there. Watch them bones in there.
0: Yeah, they say the investigation continues.
1: I bet. Now they got to figure out who it is.
0: Yeah, who is this? What year did this happen in?
1: Yeah.
0: How old is the person? You have more questions than answers at this particular time. I don't know.
1: Good luck. When will my pizza be ready? Answer that.
0: I don't know. But I am curious to see if there is any school in Central California that still actually has a chimney. Like, my high school and my elementary school were, like, modern facilities.
1: Mm.
0: My middle school was, too. So there's no way there was a chimney there. But there are schools that go back 100 years. There are schools around here that go back more than 100 years.
1: Oh, yeah, for sure.
0: There could be a chimney out there somewhere. Yeah, I don't know. All right, that is Oh No They Didn't for this morning. Coming up, we're going to take a look at our Instagram poll question of the day. If you haven't had a chance to vote yet, please do. Interesting discussion going on this morning with us. And it's simply this. If USA and Mexico meet in the World Cup, Mexico had a big win last night, USA's got a big win today. Excuse me, a big game today. If they were to keep winning and you're of Mexican descent, who would you pull for? USA or Mexico?
1: Well,
0: curious to see what the early results are for that poll question. Again, if you haven't voted yet, please jump on our Insta. Q971 Radio is where you'll find that. All right, so Greg and Dre, morning show.
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0: Greg and Dre, Morning Show, Q97.1. All right, everybody, time to go to social media right now. And we're going to go right to our Instagram poll question today, which is burning, because the World Cup is on fire right now. And, of course, the Flames got fanned last night with a huge win for Mexico.
1: Mexico!
0: Dominant performance over Ecuador. And then, of course, United States playing tonight out at Levi's Stadium. I'm super excited because I will be there. So, I can't wait.
1: I'm built for that,
0: you,
1: man.
0: You can say I'm overly...
1: He's like a kid at Christmas morning waiting to open up the toys. That's the best way to describe this dude right now.
0: Well, I'm
1: giddy.
0: This is my fandom. I had tickets to go to USA Turkey, which was down at SoFi Stadium last week. We lost the game on a last second shot. The last kick of the game, we lost the game. I cried. That's how distraught I was about this game that, wasn't going to affect our ability to take first place.
1: Had no bearing.
0: What's the World Cup? Like, you can't tell me that. You can't tell me, like, the World Cup any game doesn't matter.
1: You wanted a clean sheet all the way through to the next round.
0: Well, I was there.
1: Yeah.
0: I'm witnessing this. This is my first USA World Cup game. So, yeah, I was distraught, and like another 72 hours went by, and I was inconsolable. And so my wife saw this, and she was like, I got to do something about this. Like, my husband is like down, depressed. So she went ahead and bought me the ticket to go to tonight's game, which was incredible.
1: Those weren't that cheap.
0: Oh, no. Oh, no. So I've got, and she knew she couldn't make it. It was just me. So I'm looking forward to this game tonight. This is now redemption for me. I can't let it be the one game I get to for the U.S. we lose. That can't be the story I tell years from now. So, as my brother stated, hey, you better not go on with two.
1: Yeah, man, I said the same thing. But here's the deal. If you just say, I don't want to go because I go and they lose, I'm a jinx, they've lost two games. But if you don't go and they win, you be like, damn, I could have went and watched the game. So you're conflicted. You got to go. If the opportunity is there, you got to go. You got to take that chance.
0: Yeah, I do. I got to be there tonight. I just so thankful the game actually was here at Levi's Stadium. Drivable to be able to get up there and go see this. I actually, too, my wife made me sign like an index card. Well, I basically said, though, if United States was to lose to Bosnia-Herzegovina, I will not fall back into depression. And I signed it.
1: You had to sign it. Okay.
0: I had to sign
2: it. You better
0: sign. So she's holding me to that. Like, look, I got you the ticket, but you cannot be depressed again. And I said, you know what? I'm going to make that deal.
1: Yeah, don't come in here depressed. No. I don't
2: want
1: to hear that.
2: We don't want
1: happy
2: that.
1: Happy times.
0: Yeah.
1: Tomorrow's our Friday on top of
2: exactly.
1: That.
2: Exactly. Yeah,
0: we got, Fourth of July celebration on Friday. Well, we'll see. Hopefully it won't come to me in a deep depression. I'll guarantee you right now, when you hear the end of the show tomorrow, I probably won't have a voice. I probably will be struggling to get words out, I would assume, because I scream and yell, and I feel my job is to get my entire section, like, doing a USA chant.
1: That's not a real job.
0: And then that will spread across the stadium. Oh, no, I will do it. I will already be on top of everybody before people sit in their seat. Like,
1: pause.
0: Hey, we got to do this. That's how I roll. So, yeah, we'll see. We'll see tonight. Hopefully I'm going to see a victory. I can't even think about it anymore. I don't want to think about anything else. I'm just excited to go up and watch this game today. But we did do a World Cup topic. I tried to put my fandom aside and settle down and bring my energy level down, try and stop my adrenaline from pumping. And we did ask, which is a challenging question for some, if you're of Mexican descent and the USA and Mexico were to meet in the World Cup, who would you cheer for? Now, I had to do research on that, and the only way they would meet this year is in the championship game. We've been lined up on opposite sides of the bracket. So, hey, can you imagine that?
1: Wow.
0: USA and Mexico get to the championship game? If people actually had to make that choice?
1: Well, let's see what the city of, Central Valley would be looking like if that was to happen.
0: Yeah, we got the Instagram poll question of the day, Q971 Radio. All right, where are we at? Let's look at some early results.
2: Yeah.
0: Producer Karina.
2: And as of right now, it's 73 are with the Vamos Mexico, and 27% are with Let's Go USA.
1: Wow.
0: That doesn't surprise me, actually. I'm not surprised by those numbers. because we, I mean, I know them. We have a lot of diehard Mexico fans out there that listen to our show and that I know very well. So, yeah, doesn't surprise me. I think the other question, the follow-up question would be, okay, if you are a fan of Mexico, would you still pull for the USA to win, or you don't even want to see that happen? That's another question. Oh, that's another question.
2: I'll still go for USA.
0: Because there's a rivalry there, right?
1: Yeah.
0: So, you know, you got to say, think of it maybe like Cowboys 49ers. If the 49ers get knocked out, would you still pull for the Cowboys?
1: Well, the only way we would find that out, if USA was to make it to the, you know, Elite Eight and Mexico was to get knocked out next round, then we would be able to do that poll.
0: Right.
1: That'd be the only way we could do it.
0: Yeah, one of the teams gets knocked out and then, yeah, we'd have to go from there.
1: That, but that's just an interesting stat because even like, you know, it just shows we are the United States of America, but man, we're not united on a lot of things. It's hard to find one thing that we're all united on.
0: Like, isn't that true?
1: I was thinking about that. I just couldn't think of nothing. Now, if Team USA was to go to the finals, I still don't, whoever we're playing is going to have fans in this country who are going to be rooting for them.
0: No, you're right. You're right. Like, people who have descendants from other countries, it's not just Mexico fans, oftentimes still pull for that country.
1: Exactly.
0: I've seen it at the other games I've been at.
1: That's why I had this argument, well, debate with someone. I said, name what something that we're, as a country, we're all united on. And we were sitting there, we couldn't come up with it. Maybe someone can think of something and let us know or some other way, but I couldn't come up with one thing that we're totally all on the same page with everybody who's a citizen of this country. I couldn't think of it. And you're thinking right now,

0: in is that we get a caller of the day, which then will be in the final running to win a huge prize. And in this case, it's the Party in the Park tickets, the big event we announced earlier this week, which is, you know, again, just like last year, going to butt up against with Boots in the Park. And it's the Sunday of that festival. And Wiz Khalifa has been announced the headliner, but Bow Wow, Soulja Boy, Quavo, a lot more on that lineup as well. But which one of the callers today that chimed in on USA Mexico is our caller of the day?
1: And our caller of the day is Jose from Madera.
2: Jose.
0: Jose.
1: Yeah, and he's actually going for Mexico because I believe he said he is a club team Liga MX.
0: Yeah, he says he's a big Liga MX fan on the club level. That's the he doesn't follow like the U.S. League. And that, you know, that's part of the reason that propels him to still be pulling for Mexico. So that was what he was talking about to us earlier.
2: All right.
0: All right, so Jose will be in just against tomorrow's caller of the day. And one of the two we will announce as the winner of the Party in the Park tickets. So we'll finish that contest off tomorrow. All right, but let's, we also had a Summer of Fun winner for the latest trip we're giving away. We got a bunch of these. And that was, latest was the South Dakota trip. That's a state I've never been to. I'm sure that there's some interesting things there.
2: You can take the trip, or you can take $3,000 in cash.
0: Yeah. What went on there? Which trip did they go with? Or they went with the money?
1: We still haven't got a winner yet because people can still go onto our app.
0: Oh, you're not done. I'm sorry.
1: Yeah, we got until the end of the week, and then I mean, hopefully next week we'll announce the winner though.
0: Yeah.
1: But you still got time.
0: Yeah. We announced last week's winner earlier this week. My head is in a different space.
1: Yeah,
0: right
1: you're thinking about the World Cup.
2: Man, it is
0: still time to sign up for that trip. And the winner will be announced early next week. So that's what's up. All right, let's celebrate the day. What do we got?
1: Let's do it. It is National Postal Workers Day.
2: Man. Love Bell.
0: Wow.
1: Yeah.
2: That's my former profession back in the day.
0: Yeah.
2: I thought for a minute there I was going to retire as a letter carrier.
0: And now look at you.
2: That dream went away after walking them streets for 6 years. I was like, you know what? There's got to be another way.
0: Oh, man. But you're not walking the streets anymore. You're out at night, Dre.
1: Yeah, and why don't you give us
0: an update on 559 After Dark?
2: Yeah, 559afterdark.com gives you all the happenings in the Central Valley at night. The things that you can do and have fun at. It's a website you can go to and check out. And the featured event for tonight is bringing the world's biggest game, the USA.
0: Oh,
2: they'll have a big viewing party at Freeway Lanes in Selma. Check them out for the soccer specials. Catch USA versus Bosnia live tonight on the big screen. $4 tab pints all match long. Bowling, arcade games, cold drinks, and a lot of fun. So Selma. Freeway Lanes. They're going to have the game up, and you can bowl. If you're a bowler and you love soccer, perfect combination for you. Courtesy of 559 After Dark.
0: And these viewing parties have all been really...
2: Oh, dude, they've been crazy.
0: Yeah, all good. All right, we got to say our goodbye now. We'll see if I have a voice tomorrow after going to the USA game tonight.
2: Good luck with you, man. Safe travels.
0: Thank you,
1: get a
0: man.
1: Dub.
0: My adrenaline's already on 10 right now. So, yeah, I got to calm it down for the ride up there. But, yeah, thanks again for giving us an opportunity to entertain you today. Speaking of Party in the Park, that headliner, Wiz Khalifa... We got a little something from him now. Have a great day. Kimmy on your radio next. 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
1: 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This is Drizzy Drake.
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Mexico's big win last night, though, against Ecuador. They took the big W, and now they're advancing to the round of 16 this Sunday, July 5th. It's going to be their next game. And they're going to go up against either England and the Democratic Republic of Congo, so be on the lookout for that. Who are you rooting for? Of course, you know me, Vamos Mexico. Here's Key Glock.

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Drake is coming in hot in 2026. That was Shebang Q97.1. But when isn't he, honestly? Every other year, the same thing, same rotation. But now he's really acting just like a chill, normal guy. You know, doing some food reviews at some point. It's all good. We love Drake.

0: in pub too.
1: Where you at?
0: At the house with it, watching Santa's.
1: Who you with?
0: On the couch with my favorite Santa. I was about to, but you convinced us. Should I decorate her walls or log off to Pinterest? Never too late to meditate on emotional attachments. Even

0: 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Tell somebody, Middays with Kimmy.
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15: 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Also starring Benny Mina, a very special guest, and outrageously funny Shane.
16: I feel good, you know what I'm saying? Because I just had a baby boy, which is kind of cool. Don't clap. Don't clap. He's ugly as hell. Let me tell you something. Yo, why yo who are? I'm the one got to raise the little heels head by. Shut up. No, I'm telling you, I know he's ugly. Every time I show a picture of him, people go, ooh, that's a nice frame. So I know. His mother's ugly, so that makes sense.
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13: I feel good, you know what I'm saying? Because I just had a baby boy, which is kind of cool. Don't clap, Noeldo, don't clap, don't clap. He's ugly as hell. Let me tell you something. Yo, why yo, ooh-ah? I'm the one got to raise the little hills head by. Shut up. No, I'm telling you, I know he's ugly. Every time I show a picture of him, people go, ooh, that's a nice frame. So I know. His mother's ugly, so that makes sense.
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Didn't have my coffee this morning, but Pitbull is definitely getting my adrenaline on. 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Here's Molly.

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1: Yo, not gonna lie, after listening to that song right there, just makes me miss how much of a talent Mac Miller was and how much he is truly missed in the music industry. He had a huge fan base. Just listening to him playing right now in 2026 on the radio on Q97.1. That song was called Cinderella, by the way. It just makes me feel like nostalgic and so good at the same time because his life and legacy is still being celebrated until this day. So shout out Mac Miller up in heaven, Q97.1.

0: coming up. 97.1 Middays with Kimmy. Thank you so much for hanging Central Cali. I'll be back mañana, 10 a.m. to 2 p.m. per usual. Of course, let's kick things off because 4th of July is coming up shortly and we got so much stuff planned for you. Plus our trip that we are giving away, a 4-night trip to South Dakota or $3,000, and that's all happening through our Q97.1 app and many, many more other things, more opportunities for you to win right here.
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0: say.
1: What is up, my beautiful people? It's KDRU71. Happy Wednesday. Yo, we made it halfway through the week, baby. Here, let me give you some hand claps. I am so proud of you. Your homegirl Lexi has stepped in the building, and I'm rocking with you until 7 p.m., baby. So we still got a lot of time to kick it. Yeah, we are just getting this party started. Let's get to it, baby. So let's

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We made it halfway through the week, baby. That is something to celebrate. Here's Hal at Night, Big X a Plug, and Alu Langley. So it.

0: And mi gente, head on over to our website, Q971.com, or our social media page to find out where Greg from the Greg and Dre Morning Show is going to be at on 4th of July, which is this Saturday already. Crazy to believe, right? Man, this year's going by so fast. Well, hey, we are just...
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8: I feel good, you know what I'm saying? 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Yo, why yo who are? I'm the one got to raise the little heels head by. Shut up. No, I'm telling you, I know he's ugly. Every time I show a picture of him, people go, ooh, that's a nice frame. So I know. His mother's ugly, so that makes sense.
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Hey, in case you missed the big news this week, guess who's going to be in town? It's going down September 20th at Woodward Park. Wiz Khalifa, Fetty Wap, Quavo, Bow Wow, Soulja Boy, just to name a few.

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0: 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This has been your Central Valley Traffic Update.
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1: Okay, man, are you ready to go?
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5: 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It's Q97.1, your homegirl Lexi, holding things down beyond the mic. And we got the one and only DJ Herb in the building as well. He's about to kill it for us on them turntables. Welcome to the Drive at 5 mix. All right, in a few minutes, I'm going to tell you where we want to send you. Yep, how you could get hooked up with a really cool trip or take $3,000 instead. Yeah, more details on the way. But put your dancing shoes on right now and get them vocals ready. Let's go, baby. It's Q97.1. So